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0: Valley Single Man on GTA's number one country, KX96. Good evening, Colin Miller here, and it's now time for our Boot Prints of the Past, where we go back into country music history on the day. And because it's June 3rd, we're taking it back to 2014, because it was on this day that Miranda Lambert actually dropped her fifth studio album, Platinum. Now, we already knew she was a powerhouse, let's not get that wrong, but this record officially put her in the history books. When the numbers rolled in a week later, Platinum actually debuted number one on the Billboard 200, making Miranda the very first ever artist to have their first five consecutive albums open up at the very top spot. I mean, this album gave us hits like Automatic, Little Red Wagon, which is just a phenomenal song, but then also that massive duet with Carrie Underwood, Something Bad. So there you go. Our Boot Prints of the Past for June 3rd. We took it back to 2014. It was on this day that Miranda Lambert dropped her fifth studio album called Platinum.
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0: Now let's kick off that long ride I was talking about. Owen Wriggling is on the way, but first, we got to start this long ride off with some Luke Bryan. That's My Kind of Night, KX96.

0: that.
1: John Morgan and Jason Aldean, Friends Like That, GTA's number one country, KX96. We also heard from Jordan Davis back there as well, and just a heads up, he will be here in October 23rd, to be exact, Casino Rama Resort. If you don't know where Casino Rama is, it's in Rama, obviously, just north of Aurelia. It is a great place to go down and see a concert. So if you are looking for tickets and details, they can be found at kx96.fm. But now coming up to kick off another long ride, someone else who's going to be in KX country, this time a little bit sooner, August 24th with Midland, Scotiabank Arena, Casey Musgraves. Also, tickets and details, KX96. 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
1: Josh Ross, Scared of Getting Sober, GTA's number one country, KX96. Good evening, Colin Miller with you. And coming up next to kick off another long ride, the number one song last week on the Elson Archer Hot 30 Countdown. And that's from Ella Langley, and it's called Be Her. It's actually the number one song for now 2 weeks in a row on that countdown. You get to find out if it can hold on for now 3 weeks in a row. And this is going to be happening on Sunday starting at 5 o'clock, brought to you by Patty's Market Appliance Warehouse in Hampton. Not only does Carolyn Ellis and Jerry Archer count down the 30 hottest songs of the week, they also do a spotlight and feature an emerging artist. It is always so much fun. And as I was saying, coming on up now to kick off another long ride, Ella Langley's Be Her in just a second.
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1: 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Good evening, Colin Miller with you, and this is one I gotta let you know about because it looks like a lot of fun. 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Tickets are actually on sale right now, so get them while you still can. And now we're going to roll through to kick off another long ride. Morgan Wallen and Post Malone, I Ain't Coming Back, coming on up.
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1: 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I Ain't Coming Back, and it's right here on KX96.

0: Savannah Jade with her newest Man Out of Me, GTA's number one country, KX96. We also heard from Jelly Roll back there with Heart of Stone. And you actually still have time to get some Jelly Roll tickets as he will be here with Post Malone and Carter Faith. That's going to be such a good show. Rogers Stadium, June 16th. Tickets and details can be found at KX96.fm. But now let's roll through to kick off another long ride. We're taking our boots off with John Party on the way next.
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0: Russell Dickerson. Happened to me? GTA's number one country, KX96. We also heard from Tim Hicks back there with No Truck Song. And do you want to see Tim Hicks live, maybe for free? Well, we here at KX96 are giving you that shot this weekend. You can join us here at KX96 starting on Friday afternoon and throughout the weekend as well with yours truly for your chance to score a pair of tickets to see Tim Hicks' Going Somewhere tour that is going to be live at the Opera House on Friday, June 12th. All you got to do is when you hear the cue, when we tell you to, be the ninth person to text music to 905-427-9696. And if you are the ninth person to do so, you will have those tickets. So good luck. But now let's roll through and kick off another long ride. We got Old Dominion on the way next.
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0: Now, as I said, let's kick off another long ride. Aaron Goodvin on the way. Same with the newest from George Burge and Luke Bryan. But first, here's a good one. One of my favorites, Old Dominion, one-man band, KX96. Yeah.

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0: Dean Brody, Bush Party, GTA's number one country, KX96. Good evening, Colin Miller with you, and I got a question for you. Do you have a massive to-do list staring you right in the face? Well, I actually have a total game changer for you because a brand new psychological study out of the UK actually unlocked the absolute perfect science behind the productivity playlist. Now, most of us turn on music and leave it while doing all of our work, but this data actually shows that we've been doing it all wrong. The sweet spot is apparently you're supposed to listen to music for 15 to 20 minutes before you do any of your chores, any of that to-do list, and it's going to make you way more productive at it. Apparently, it's like an acoustic espresso shot. So as I said, if you got a to-do list, well, that means you need to play your favorite songs.
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0: Now we get to kick off another long ride. 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

0: Taipei, that's going to leave a memory. GTA's number one country, KX96. We also heard from Keith Urban back there as well. Good evening. Colin Miller with you, but I ain't going to keep you any longer. Time to roll through and kick off another long ride. Thomas Rhett and Jordan Davis, Ain't a Bad Life, coming on up.
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0: Dallas Smith, drop GTA's number one country, KX96. 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Under that K Extras page, you actually have a shot right now to score yourself a 5-pack of tickets to attend a Kino Tank weekend at the Canadian Tank Museum that is running June 12th to June 14th. That is yet another Tank Saturday event. They're also giving you a shot at the grand prize, a ride for two in a Leopard 1 battle tank. It is so much fun down at the Canadian Tank Museum. If you've never been down there for a Tank Saturday, I recommend you do it with the entire family. But right now, what we have to do, get you back into the music. We're heading in a good direction with Billy Currington in that long ride, but it's going to be kicked off from Vincent Mason on the way next.
1: 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Tennille Towns, Nate Holler, Orono Fair, September 11th. 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

0: Kane Brown, Woman, GTA's number one country, KX96. We also heard from Nate Haller back there with his newest thought about you. Good evening, Colin Miller here. And if you're looking to see Nate Haller live in 2026 in KX country, you're actually in luck because he's not going to be here for just one show, but for two different shows. North of Nowhere Music Festival, he will be down there. Dallas Smith, Tim Hicks, Tay Bay, Sasha, and many more coming to the Lindsay Fairgrounds. But he will also be here for the Friday night concert live at the Orono Fair with the one and only Tenille Townes. That one will be on September 11th. If you're looking for tickets and details to either of these shows, they can be found at kx96.fm. A little highlight for the Orono Fair one, tickets are only $65. They will be going up August 1st, and that $65 also gets you included into the fair for Friday. So you can spend the entire afternoon walking around the Orono Fair and then enjoy the night, cap it all off with Tenille Townes and Nate Haller for the Friday night concert. Again, KX96.FM for tickets and details. But now we also have favorite country song from Hardy on the way next.
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0: Joe Miller, Under the Influence, GTA's number one country, KX96. Good evening, Colin Miller with you. And coming up to kick off another long ride will be Bailey Zimmerman. And talking about him, he will be live RBC Amphitheater June 18th. Looking for tickets and details? Well, KX96.fm under that concerts page is exactly where you can find them. And as I said, he's up next with his newest to kick off another long ride south of Sanity.
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0: The Recklaws and Dean Brody, hometown heroes, GTA's number one country, KX96. Good evening, Colin Miller here, and they will also be at RBC Amphitheater, but this time at the end of the year, September 24th, Dean Brody and the Recklaws Hometown Heroes Tour. That's going to be such a great one. Something else that's going to be a great one is if you join KX Morning Ride with Ellison Archer and Beat the Toaster with them tomorrow morning. They are back bright and early, and they play the game at 7:15. A family five-pack of passes to Monster Madness's tour with stars from the FMX World Tour June 13th at the Port Perry Fairgrounds could be yours. So don't miss out on that one. But now, Megan Maroney coming on up.
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0: Now let's kick off another long ride. James Barker Band will be on the way, but first, Megan Maroney, who will also be here in KX Country. Just some fantastic country artists coming to Toronto in the next couple of weeks. Scotiabank Arena, June 20th, Megan Maroney for her Cloud 9 tour. Here she is now with her newest Beautiful Things from that Cloud 9 album, and it's right here on KX 96.

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0: Two Canadian country stars will be shining at the Orono Fair this year. 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Tennille Towns, Nate Holler, Orono Fair, September 11th. 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
1: Hey, it's Carter Faith. You're about to hear Betty. Betty is my fun little take on a cheating song. 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And here's my new song.
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0: You could be going somewhere, like Toronto, to see Tim Hicks when he brings his Going Somewhere tour to the Opera House on June 12th. Hail to the yeah, ye to the high. This weekend is a KX96 Concert New Music Weekend, where all weekend long you'll have chances to grab a free pair of KX tickets to catch Tim Hicks live. 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

0: two Canadian country stars will be shining at the Orono Fair this year. 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So, you know, get on it before your future self finds out and judges you. 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One word, so much fun. Well, I mean, well, that was three, but I was never really good at math anyway. 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

0: 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I
1: just wanna be. Hey, I'm Ella Langley.
2: 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I just wanna
0: be heard. 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

0: GTA's number one country, KX96, and Ella Langley wants to be her. And she should just be her. And that's who she is. Her. A lot of people want to be her. It's sunny and beautiful again today, and off to a decent start. The moon is out. Boy, that was bright this morning, wasn't it?
1: Yes, it was, definitely.
0: See that? Mm-hmm. The birds were out chirping early.
1: Mm-hmm.
0: Woke me up again.
1: Yeah. No, they get up with me, so I'm happy to have them. We had the windows open, so they were nice and loud this morning.
0: That was nice.
1: I didn't feel so lonely.
0: Nice to sleep last night with that window open.
1: It is, yeah. It's my favorite time of the year, for sure. Mm. All right, on the West 401, it is starting to slow around the 412 over towards Salem, starting to fill in. And East QEW, there's slowdowns from approaching Cure, Ontario, over towards Cawthra. That's because of construction in the left lane. If you spot traffic trouble, you can call us or text us hands-free at 905-427-9696. I'll have more traffic in less than 10 minutes.
0: Yeah, 27 today and a bit of rain on Saturday is the only day.
1: Yeah. But yeah, it's sounding like it could be wet on, well, Friday night into Saturday kind of thing.
0: Might be.
1: We'll see what happens. It kind of keeps changing, so.
0: What a surprise.
1: Mm-hmm.
0: We'll give you the forecast after it happens.
1: Exactly.
0: That's the best way to do it. Let's see. We go to the Durham Radio Newsroom. Craig Smith is there. Good morning.
1: Morning.
2: Good morning. Morning.
0: Morning.
2: Morning.
1: All right.
2: Happy Friday, Junior.
1: Yeah, that's right. Mm-hmm. Where is this week gone? Oh, it's just flying by. I like it.
0: That's good enough for me.
1: I'll take it. All right. What are you working on, Craig?
2: All right. A Whitby man facing charges after allegedly sexually assaulting and exploiting a 16-year-old employee. Police say it happened back in 2021 when the teen girl was working at a frozen dessert business near Taunton and Baldwin. Officers believe that there could be more victims. A photo of the man is now up at DurhamRadioNews.com. Mm. The OPP are reporting an increase in fatal crashes on the roads they patrol so far this year. Sergeant Kerry Schmidt says 133 people have died already.
3: That's up 22% over last year. We're also up 20% this year in terms of fatal collisions compared to the five-year average.
2: He says even though the weather is nice right now, you need to focus on driving and be safe. They will also be focusing on the big four killers on the roads. Nurses at more than 46 nursing care homes across the province, including three of them in Durham, will be picketing outside of them today. The Ontario Nurses Association says they want to pressure their employees, or employers rather, about bargaining demands. The group says those who work in nursing homes make less than nurses who work in hospitals. Pickets are planned in Oshawa, Pickering, and Whitby. Mark Carney set to announce Ottawa's AI strategy today. Carney is slated to tour an AI institute in Toronto and then meet with researchers as he unfurls the blueprint. AI Minister Evan Solomon has said that the strategy looks to build trust in AI with things like new privacy and online safety laws.
0: Hmm. I'm not sure how I feel about AI. I don't know. I try not to use it when possible, but...
1: Well, it's kind of in everything we...
0: Well, now Google, right?
1: Yeah. Oh, yeah. Yep.
0: That's handy. You get your information quicker. You just have to check your information, that's all.
1: That's the thing, right? You just got to... Yeah. It's funny. We were talking about that. We were talking about that this weekend. And we were just saying how we're sitting there having a conversation up at the trailer, a bunch of us. And it's like, we're all fact-checking each other. Really? Okay, let me check. Let me check that. Okay, you really? Mm-hmm. Yeah, it's kind of funny how that happened. And speaking of AI, we were watching a show last night. We're watching Running Point right now with Kate Hudson on Netflix.
2: Yep.
1: And she burnt a steak, and as she's pulling it out,
0: you must have been happy about
1: that. Well, Jason turns to me. Listen to this. Jason turns to me, and he goes, "Oh, look, it's done just the way you like it." And then on the TV, she goes, "Hey, Alexa or Google, tell me how to unburn a steak." And then all of a sudden, our thing starts going off. Well, how to properly cook a steak? Mm-hmm. I'm like sitting there going, "This is crazy." Everything was listed.
0: Don't leave it on too long.
2: Yeah, exactly.
0: Don't cut it open to check it.
1: Oh, no, no. She had a whole thing for us. It was, I listened to it. Yeah, it was good.
0: Well, here's what you do.
1: Like I said, AI is everywhere.
0: Yeah. AI. Finger. Use your finger. Press the steak.
1: Okay.
0: If there's, the more resistance, the more done it is.
1: Okay.
0: Yeah. Anyway.
1: So if there's any give to it, leave it on for another 5 minutes?
0: No. Get it off. It's okay.
1: Ah, it's funny.
0: It's not going to kill you.
2: Well, it
1: make you sick.
0: If it's cooked at
1: I know. Yeah, I know.
0: And it's tasty.
1: Oh, Andrea said we call it the ADOT. Her ADOT did the exact same thing. Oh, that's funny. Yeah. That was the thing in the show. She's like, hey, you know, blah, blah, blah. Tell me how to unburn a steak. And it was hilarious. Hers responded to her. Yeah.
0: Alexa, tell us how to unburn a steak. Simple. Don't let Carolyn cook it.
1: That's basically what it said. I was laughing.
0: I don't even know. Is that the noise it makes? I don't have one. We don't use that stuff.
1: Oh, she just talks. Yeah.
0: Okay.
1: Yeah. She just talks.
0: Let's see. John wants to know, is Carolyn still not drinking?
1: Yeah,
0: yes.
1: Still not drinking.
0: She's still not drinking.
1: It'd be 17 months coming up?
0: Yeah.
1: 18? I lost track. 17 or 18 months. 17.
0: Don't worry, I've picked up the slack, everyone.
1: That's funny. All right, what else, Craig?
2: All right. Donald Trump says that he is comfortable with current holding plans in the war in Iran. Sources say there is growing concern inside the Trump administration and from key advisors that Trump now finds himself in a bind. But right now, the U.S. House has approved a war powers resolution that would halt the American military action against Iran. Yesterday, some Republicans defied Trump and joined the Democrats to end the three-month-long war. The vote is basically useless because it's not binding against Trump. It will now go to the Senate. The World Health Organization calling for travel restrictions on countries impacted by an Ebola outbreak to be lifted. The group says the restrictions are hindering the response to the illness. The request coming just days after Canada temporarily stopped approving visas for Congolese nationals. The province says it will show flexibility regarding work arrangements for public service employees during the FIFA World Cup in Toronto. Finance Minister Peter Bethlenfalvy confirming that there will be accommodations during the international soccer tournament, which will see Toronto and Vancouver host a combined 13 games. And he did not specify what that flexibility is in Ontario. Outgoing Treasury Board President Caroline Mulroney has said, though, that public service employees may be allowed to work remotely during daytime matches in Toronto.
0: Yeah, they should.
2: June 12th and 26th.
0: Why not?
1: Well, it'll be trying to get around and navigate that's going to be tricky, so
0: I don't think it's going to be as bad as everyone thinks.
1: I'll let you know
0: really
1: on the 26th.
0: Yeah, no, it may be. It may end up being a you know what show, but I don't think it's going to be as bad.
1: Gong show.
0: I just don't. We'll see.
1: I hope you're right.
2: Barton Street East in Hamilton topping the CAA's worst roads list again in Ontario. The third time it's held that spot.
0: Congratulations, Barton Street.
1: Now fix it.
2: Here on Ontario Street in Mississauga came in second. Four roads to Toronto also placed in the top 10. No Durham roads made the top 10.
0: Oh, yeah.
1: Yeah,
0: okay.
1: Yeah. But still, you know they should.
0: I can think of a few.
1: Oh, yeah. Yeah.
2: The Blue Jays losing streak now at 4 after a 7-3 loss in Atlanta last night. They look to avoid that sweep from the Braves tonight. New York Knicks erased a 14-point second-half deficit to beat the San Antonio Spurs 105-95, game one of the NBA Finals. Toronto Tempo, meanwhile, they lost 97-82 to the New York Liberty. If you missed it, Felix Auger-Aliassime out after the quarterfinals at the French Open. Game two of the Stanley Cup Final goes tonight. Carolina will look for a win at home to Vegas, who took game one. Marlies lost last night 4-3 to the Wilkes-Barre Scranton Penguins, so that Eastern Conference Final in the AHL is now tied at 2 games apiece.
1: Wow. Right.
0: Yep. That sounds like a good series, too.
1: Mm-hmm.
0: Each team is one in the other's arena.
2: Right. Mm-hmm.
0: Somebody suggested Farewell.
1: Yeah.
0: Oshawa, Bad Street.
1: Yeah. Oh, yeah.
0: Sure. There's lots of them.
2: Yeah.
0: Thornton isn't great.
1: No.
0: Well, coming up that road in the morning. Mm-hmm. Bang! I'm like,
1: yeah.
2: Stop going over the tracks and getting air.
1: Yeah.
0: Definitely don't do that. Don't do that.
1: Sure.
0: No, I don't.
1: He doesn't drive that way now.
0: I never do that over train tracks, actually.
1: John says, I lose weight each time I drive down Farrell. There you go. Yeah. Mm. That stretch, there's a stretch on Wilson around King and Bond, that area. Mm. It's just...
0: Well,
1: that's where I thought I, blew my car up, Craig.
2: Oh,
1: okay. Last week. I had to pull over.
0: You?
1: Yeah, there was like a big bang that came from my car and then some rattling. And I was like, uh-oh. So I pulled into a parking lot and I thought, oh, no, what if I can't get into work? what does Craig do? So
0: celebrates.
1: No, he said he was going to come pick me up and make sure I got in.
0: Oh, well.
2: Until I realized the body was at her car.
1: Stop.
0: The only problem is you wouldn't be here till 5:25 anyway.
2: So I'd have time to pick her up on the way.
1: Yeah, sure.
0: You would.
1: I would have had to call him
0: all the way down, pick her up. I'm not sure what that... Oh, okay, that's a different...
1: Probably Farewell, yeah.
0: Okay, yeah.
1: Yeah, just referring to Farewell.
0: All right. Okay.
1: Yes.
0: What else? Anything?
2: Nope, that's it for now.
1: Wow. Mm. All right, well, it is 5:44.
0: Mm-hmm. It is.
1: Mm-hmm.
0: And hopefully the Jays can turn around. They had something going in the first inning, bases loaded, nobody out, and just, one run, it isn't going to do it. But that's part of the problem.
1: No.
0: Nope. We got to get some people back, hopefully.
1: Yes, please.
0: Soon.
1: Yep. We need pitchers and... we need the team back.
0: We need everybody.
1: Yeah.
0: And we'll get it going. Let's see. There's a bunch of stories we can cover. Do you believe there is professional sports in heaven, if you are so inclined to believe in heaven? We'll tell you how many men, what percentage of men believe that, yes, in heaven they do play professional sports.
1: Well, maybe they're just Leafs fans that are hopeful that they're winning a cup.
0: It's ironic. There'd be Leafs winning in heaven, but hell would have to freeze over. We'll see how that goes. Okay, another fun stuff to talk about.
1: Beats now, Devils fans, that could be interesting.
0: Yeah, the Devils, Diablo. Anyway, we'll get into all of that and more coming up this morning, and your contributions always welcome. Whatever you got going on your mind, rattling around. Feel free to share with us questions, concerns, comments. We will be more than happy to answer all of them for you, or at least Carolyn will.
1: Oh, I'll try.
0: Yes, and Craig too. We'll get it going right now. It's Thursday, Friday Junior, everybody.
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0: GTA's number one country, KX96. That is Keith Urban and Long Hot Summer, which we hope it's going to be. Crank it up. Furnace is getting going here. We have a mix of sun and cloud for today. 27, bit of a humidex today. Right now, though, it's still a little chilly. It's comfortable. It's 10 degrees.
1: All right. On the West 401, it is slowing from Brock Street. It picks up as you approach Salem. On the East QEW, there is a slowdown still over towards Cawthor because of overnight construction. And roadwork has a slowdown on the East Gardner over towards Grand. If you spot traffic trouble, you can call us or text us hands-free at 905-427-9696. I'll have more traffic in less than 10 minutes.
0: All right. Hey, I got to love our listeners. They're the best in the world.
1: They really are, yes.
0: John sent me contact info and listing for boats.
1: Yeah. He's got your back.
0: Thank you, John. I appreciate it. So if this doesn't work, if I don't get one soon, I will be doing a GoFundMe. See if I can get money for a boat. Daddy needs a new boat. Thank you, John.
1: You never know. As long as you're honest about it, people can give money or whatever they want.
0: Give
1: it
0: to me.
1: Yeah.
0: I'll be waiting. Craig is in the Dorm Radio newsroom. 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

0: GTA's number one country.
1: Yeah.
2: What is going on over there?
1: Oh, Chevrolet.
0: Dustin Lynch and Jelly Roll. Good morning. It's beautiful. It's sunny already. It's bright out.
3: This is great. I love it.
2: Yes.
0: I love this time of the year.
2: Yes, me too. It's my favorite time of the year, honestly. Yes. All right, on the West 401, slowdown starting west of Brock Street. It picks up as you approach Salem, and then there is a slowdown over towards Grand on the East Gardner, and that is because of construction. If you spot traffic trouble, you can call us or text us hands-free at 905-427-9696. I'll have more traffic in less than 10 minutes.
0: All right, Craig, coming up from the Durham Radio Newsroom. Stay right there.
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2: Good morning. It's 6 o'clock. I'm Craig Smith with KX 96 News. Today we are looking at a mix of sun and cloud. The high 27. Right now it's 10. Checking traffic. Here's Carolyn.
3: All right. Well, on the west 401, it is slowing around Henry Street. It picks up as you approach Salem, and then slowdowns on the east Gardner over towards Grand because of construction. The KX 96 traffic patrol continues.
2: Making news this morning, a Whitby man facing charges after allegedly sexually assaulting and exploiting a 16-year-old employee. Police say it happened back in 2001 when the teen girl was working at a frozen dessert business near Taunton and Baldwin. Officers believe there could be more victims. A photo of the man is up at DurhamRadioNews.com. OPP are reporting an increase in fatal crashes so far this year. Sergeant Kerry Schmidt says 133 people have died already.
4: That's up 22% over last year. We're also up 20% this year in terms of

0: 20% this year in terms of fatal collisions compared to the five-year average.
1: He says even though the weather is nice, you need to focus on driving and being safe. Nurses at more than 46 nursing care homes across the province, including three in Durham, are picketing outside of them today. The Ontario Nurses Association says they want to ramp up pressure about their bargaining demands. The union says those who work in nursing homes make less than their hospital counterparts. Pickets are planned today in Oshawa, Pickering, and Whitby. Donald Trump says he's comfortable with the current holding pattern in the Iran war. Sources say there's growing concern, though, inside the Trump administration and from key advisors that Trump now finds himself in a bind. Meanwhile, some Republicans in the U.S. House helped the Democrats pass a war powers resolution calling for an end to the war. It's not binding, though, so the next steps are uncertain. Mark Carney is set to announce Ottawa's AI strategy today. Carney's slated to tour an AI institute in Toronto and meet with researchers as he unveils the blueprint. AI Minister Evan Solomon has said that the strategy will include things like new privacy and online safety laws. Barton Street East in Hamilton, the worst road in the province, according to the CAA. It's the third time it's held the top spot on the worst roads list. Here on Ontario Street in Mississauga came in second. There are four Toronto streets making the top 10. No Durham roads. The Blue Jays' losing streak is at four. That after a 7-3 loss in Atlanta, they look to avoid the sweep tonight. New York Knicks erasing a 14-point second-half deficit, beating San Antonio 105-95 in Game 1 of the NBA Finals. Toronto Tempo, they lost 97-82 in New York. Game 2 of the Stanley Cup Final goes tonight in Carolina. Vegas took Game 1. Last night, the Marlies lost 4-3 to the Wilkes-Barre Scranton Penguins. And the AHL's East Final now tied at 2. It's 6:04. Your 5D forecast is next.
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1: Here's your five-day forecast. Mix of sun and cloud in 27 today. A partly cloudy sky tonight with an overnight low of 14. Tomorrow, mix of sun and cloud, the high 25. On Saturday, cloudy. There's a chance of some showers, high of 25. A mix of sun and cloud Sunday, slight chance of showers, 25 degrees. And Monday, mix of sun and cloud, chance of showers, the high 25. Right now, it is 16 in Toronto. It's 11 in Port Perry. It's 10 in Oshawa. I'm Craig Smith. 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
4: All right. Thank you very much, Craig. We're off and running on your Friday Junior. Great to have you here. What a good-looking day, too, huh?
5: It really is. Yeah, it's been just a fantastic week. It's going to change, though. coming up, all right, guys, is your name on a list of red flags for women?
4: Yep. Apparently, women have a list of names, and if it comes up, it's like, oh, that's a red flag, just by the name. Yeah. Your name is really important, actually. This is a lot about you, so we'll have that story coming up. I think it's all tongue-in-cheek, folks.
5: Oh, yes.

0: music now.
1: Hey, it's Carter Faith. 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Betty is my fun little take on a cheating song. Betty's a Betty right now, she's singing. And here's my new song.
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1: That's Carter Faith and Betty.
0: Owen Ringling with Moonshines. Owen, a big winner at the CMA Ontario. Just happened this past weekend. We're going to be the winners in weather for the next couple of days anyway. It's sunshine today and tomorrow. 27 for the high today. And right now it is still 10 degrees. KX96. It will warm up soon. Hang in there.
1: All right, well, the East Gardner, that is going to be a slow drive this morning. East Gardner, the Lakeshore Ramp at Park Lawn, the right lane is closed off for emergency construction, and it's going to be that way throughout the day. On the West 401, it's slowing around Henry Street over to approaching Salem. East 401 delays, well, slowdowns from the 410 over to the 427, and then it's filling in through to the 400. South 404 Parkway, that's getting busy from Shepherd down to Lawrence. KX96 traffic. 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Red Barn Bingo, Wayne Court, Oshawa. If you spot traffic trouble, you can call us or text us hands-free at 905-427-9696. I'll have more traffic in less than 10 minutes.
2: I'm Craig Smith in the KX96 newsroom. Here's what's making news this hour. LPP say the number of fatalities on the roads they patrol is up 22% already this year. And in sports, Blue Jays have dropped a fourth straight. They'll look to avoid the sweep tonight in Atlanta. 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
0: All right. Well, the list is out. This is, just a fun list, okay?
1: It's tongue-in-cheek. Yes, absolutely.
0: But it's basically they asked women, what are your
1: Red flag names.
0: So the funny thing is, Sid, one of our texters here, she nailed the first two. Bang, bang.
1: She did. Yeah, she really, really did.
0: And that one is Chad.
2: Ah.
0: Chad's a red flag. She said Chad is the male version of Karen.
2: Basically, yes.
1: Mm.
2: So your frat boy kind of.
0: Yes, exactly. Chad has become less of a name, more of a cultural accusation.
1: Wow.
0: Women imagine him owning too many sleeveless shirts, saying relax, calling every ex crazy, and there you go. He arrives with a gym membership and a suspicious amount of confidence.
1: Gym membership.
0: Now, here's another one. Here's one. Mm. Kyle.
1: Oh,
0: your son-in-law is Kyle.
1: Yeah, sorry, you've got Kyle. Yeah.
0: Kyle sounds like someone who has strong opinions about energy drinks and drywall.
1: That's funny. That's funny. That is funny.
0: Spontaneous, intense, always knows where a better party is happening.
1: Yeah.
0: There you go.
1: We have to mention this one, too, because the name Nick is also on the list.
0: Nick.
1: We love Nick
0: in the newsroom.
1: Yeah. Nick feels casual, funny, and easy to have a good time with. Women may assume he's harmless until they realize he has dodged three important questions with jokes and a change of subject.
0: Now, these are all tongue-in-cheek. You got to remember.
1: Of course.
0: It doesn't mean you're that guy.
1: No.
0: Oh, here's one for Carolyn's husband, Jason.
1: Yeah.
0: Jason feels normal enough to slip past your defenses. He looks dependable, has a steady job, and knows how to order wine.
1: Hmm.
0: Unfortunately, many women have met a Jason who seemed dependable at first until the truth started arriving in suspiciously edited pieces. He's the kind of red flag who arrives wearing a very sensible jacket.
1: Oh, he fools you right off the top. Oh, Derek is also on the list.
0: Oh, Derek. Ooh. Sorry, Derek, man.
1: Sorry, Derek. It says Derek sounds like he owns expensive sunglasses and calls them an investment. He may seem confident, successful, and impressively decisive until you notice that most decisions benefit Derek.
0: Here's
2: classic.
0: Yeah. Okay, let's do one or two more.
1: Let's go.
0: There's a whole 20 of them.
1: There's a bunch of them.
0: Brandon sounds like he never once apologized without adding a defense statement. We know Brandon's. He's fun at a barbecue, but arguments with him can become full courtroom proceedings where somehow you're on trial.
1: I hate those.
0: I know that guy.
1: Yeah, it's so true. By the way, Top Gun Nick says guilty as charged.
0: See, now at least he's got a sense of humor about it.
1: Oh, yeah. This is all just fun anyways. Craig, your name is not on the list.
2: Of course not.
1: You're safe. Jerry, yours is also not on the list. Yeah. I'm, Yep.
0: Yeah, there's not a lot of Jerry's around. New Jerry's. Yeah. That's sort of a name
1: that's
0: fading away, I guess. Yeah. I don't know, whatever you want to call it.
2: Is Gerald on the list?
1: No, Gerald is not on the list either.
0: Okay. See, you could make an argument to be two different people, Jerry and Gerald.
2: Yeah.
1: Mm-hmm.
0: Even though it's technically the same name.
1: Yeah.
0: Matt. Matt sounds simple, dependable, low maintenance. Exactly why he's so alarming when he turns out to have three situationships.
1: One
0: unresolved ex and a deep commitment to seeing where things go.
1: Yeah. See, the first name that popped into my head was Brad. And it's on there. Yeah. Did we do the Brad one yet?
0: I think we did Brad.
1: Did you do Brad?
0: Go ahead. No, do it. No, we didn't.
1: Is another one of those names with a strong cultural association, even if it's a polished and harmless sounding name. Brad is the kind of name you attach to a man casually saying he's, quote, not into labels. Mm-hmm. After acting like a boyfriend for 6 months, he probably has great hair, decent shoes, and a talent for making commitments sound like a tax audit. Whoever wrote these is like a genius.
0: What was the
2: it was
0: one
2: probably
0: that,
2: AI.
0: That we said he argues about drywall and energy drinks? That's Kyle.
1: That was Kyle. Yeah.
0: Sarah said she has a brother named Kyle. And he was just arguing with my mom about drywall and energy drinks.
1: Okay. That's hilarious.
0: With
1: people wanting to know if James is on the list.
0: No, I didn't see
1: him. I didn't see James on the list.
0: Not on the list.
1: Somebody else asked about John. John is not on the list.
0: Not on the list.
1: Yeah. Yeah.
0: That's hilarious. That Kyle one. Oh, my God.
1: Courtney says, Sarah. My poor son's name is Nick, but he's a good one. And then there is my brother, Jason. She did not defend Jason.
0: I like Nicks. Most Nicks I've met are good people.
1: Well, yeah, they got you fooled.
0: Except for Dr. Nick. Hi, everybody.
1: Yeah.
0: Anyway, thank you for weighing in, everybody. And I'm glad that everyone's just taking it.
1: Oh, it's just fun.
0: Now, next, we do women.
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0: Here's Alan Jackson with

0: What time zone am I on? What country am I in?
1: It doesn't matter. It's 5 o'clock somewhere.
0: It's always on 5 in Margaritaville, come to think of it.
1: Yeah, I heard that.
0: You've been there, haven't you?
1: Yes, sir.
0: I've seen your boat there.
1: I've been to Margaritaville a few times.
0: All right. Well, that's good.
1: Stumble my way back.
0: Okay. Well, we just want to make sure you can keep it between the navigational beacons.
1: Between the buoys. I got it.
0: All right. Well, it's 5 o'clock. Let's go somewhere.
1: I'm ready. Crank it up.
0: Let's get out of here.
1: I'm gone.
2: GTA's number one country, KX96. Alan Jackson and Jimmy Buffett. Yes, it's 5 o'clock somewhere, and it's bright out, though, that's for sure. Good day to hit the patio, absolutely. 27 is going to be the high, and right now it's 10 degrees, so put on your sunscreen before you head out, and you're all good to go. Whatever it is you're doing, if you're doing it outside, yeah, do wear that protection, please.
3: All right, it looks like we have problems on the east 401 ramp to the north 400. There is a collision there in the left lane. And then east on the Gardner, the Lakeshore ramp at Park Lawn, the right lane is closed for emergency road work. So that is causing some slowdowns to the 427. Actually, it's starting to back up onto the south 427 now. On the west 401, it's slowing around the 412 over to approaching Salem. And then it starts to bunch up around Kennedy across to Bayview. East 401 is getting slow from the 410 right across to those problems at the 400. If you spot traffic trouble, you can call us or text us hands-free at 905-427-9696. I'll have more traffic in less than 10 minutes.
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0: Good morning. It's 6:32. I'm Craig Smith with KX 96 News for Canada Flooring and Rugs in Whitby. Today we are looking at a mix of sun and cloud, the high 27. Right now it's reading 10 degrees. Checking traffic. Here's Carolyn.
1: All right. Well, on the East 401, it is slowing from the 410 right across the 400. There is a collision on the East 401 ramp to the North 400. That is in the left lane. It's also starting to back things up on the South 400. On the West 401, slowdowns from about Henry Street over to approaching Salem and then around McCowan across to Bayview. South 404 on Valley Parkway from approaching Shepherd to south of Lawrence, and east on the Gardner, it was slowing over towards Park Lawn, the Lakeshore ramp at Park Lawn. The right lane is blocked on that ramp for emergency construction. The KX 96 traffic patrol continues.
0: Making news this morning, police charging a Whitby man who is accused of sexually assaulting one of his employees. Officers say this happened back in 2021 when the victim was just 16 years old. She was working at a frozen dessert business near Taunton and Baldwin. Investigators think there could be other victims and have shared the man's photo. It's posted at DurhamRadioNews.com. It has already been a deadly year on OPP-patrolled roads. Sergeant Kerry Schmidt says fatal crashes are up by 22% compared to the same time last year and 20% higher than a five-year average.
2: 133 people have died already this year in motor vehicle collisions across the province investigated by the OPP.
0: Schmidt says you need to stay focused on driving. You might notice nurses picketing outside three nursing homes in Pickering, Whitby, and Oshawa today. Information pickets are planned for more than 40 nursing homes across the province as the Ontario Nurses Association increases the pressure on employers to meet their bargaining demands. Wages are a big issue as nurses in hospitals make more money than those in nursing homes. For the first time, the U.S. House has approved a war powers resolution that would halt the American military action against Iran. Yesterday's action defied Donald Trump, as a handful of Republicans also joined the Democrats for the vote. It's not clear what happens next, though, as Trump would likely just reject any measure from Congress to limit his authority. The feds will be revealing their new AI strategy today. Mark Carney will be making the announcement in Toronto as he tours an AI institute and meets with researchers. The strategy is expected to include new privacy and online safety laws and address sovereign digital infrastructure support for Canadian companies, international coordination, and training and education purposes. The Jays have lost four straight, fell 7-3 last night to the Braves. They look to avoid that sweep tonight in Atlanta. New York Knicks winning streak is at 12 after a 105-95 win over the San Antonio Spurs, game one of the NBA Finals. Toronto Tempo, they lost 97-82 to the New York Liberty. AHL's East Final tied at 2 with the Marlies losing last night to the Wilkes-Barre Scranton Penguins 4-3. It's 6:35. Your five-day forecast is next.
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0: Here's your five-day forecast today, a mix of sun and cloud, high of 27, a partly cloudy sky this evening with an overnight low of 14. Tomorrow, mix of sun and cloud, 25 degrees. Saturday, cloudy, chance of showers, high of 25. Sunday, mix of sun and cloud, high of 25. Monday, mix of sun and cloud, chance of showers, the high 25. Right now, it is 16 in Mississauga, it's 13 in Markham, and it's 10 in Whitby. I'm Craig Smith. 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
3: Thank you, Craig. That name wasn't on the list either, Craig.
1: No, it wasn't.
3: Yeah.
0: Obviously not.
1: Neither was Greg, though, for that point.
3: Greg should have been.
0: It should have been.
1: Yeah. All right, I'll join team no Greg.
0: Yeah.
1: Okay. All right, so we've done the men's names that are throwing red flags.
3: Women's are next.
1: They're up next, yep.
3: Anybody got any? I got one. We'll mention it later.
1: Okay.
3: Nothing personal.
1: All right, fair enough.
3: That's all coming up. George Burge with Luke Bryan to kick it off here. Ride, ride, ride.

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1: That's Tucker Wetmore and Brunette.
0: Good morning. What a beautiful day. Another one. Just fantastic. You couldn't ask for better. Sunshine at 27 degrees. Still hanging out at 10. We're going to have high UV readings again today, too. Sunscreen is a must. I'm going to be doing some work. I'm going to do a little bit in the backyard, kind of zhuzh things up. You know, a little
1: bit of... You got to zhuzh every so often.
0: How do you spell zhuzh?
1: I don't really know.
0: G? Or J?
1: Zhuzh?
0: Zhuzh?
1: I don't know.
0: I don't think... That's a word, is it? An actual word? Zhuzh. Zhuzh it up.
1: Zhuzh.
0: Okay.
1: I don't know.
0: Oh, well.
1: Look it up. I'll look it up after.
0: I'll look it up in my Funkin' Wagnall.
1: All right. Well, look it up in your Funkin' Wagnall. I got to be careful when I say that.
0: I know. That's the whole point of that
1: joke. Wow. All right. West on the 401. That is slowing from Henry Street over to west of Lake Ridge and then around Kennedy across to Bayview. East 401 slows from Dixie over to the 400. We do have a collision on the East 401 ramp to the North 400 in the left lane. On the South 404 Don Valley Parkway, that's getting busy as you approach Shepherd down to south of Lawrence. And then there's a slowdown east on the Gardner. There is emergency construction set up on the Lakeshore Ramp at Park Lawn. It has the right lane blocked. If you spot traffic trouble, you can call us or text us hands-free at 905-427-9696. I'll have more traffic in less than 10 minutes.
2: I'm Craig Smith in the KX96 newsroom. Here's what's making news this hour. OPP say the number of fatalities on the roads they patrol is up 22% already this year. And in sports, the Blue Jays have now dropped four straight. They'll look to avoid a sweep of the Atlanta Braves tonight. These stories and more coming up at 7. 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
0: Thank you, Craig. Okay, time for the women. Oh. We did the guys last hour. These are red flag names. Again, take it for what it's worth. It's tongue-in-cheek. It's fun. And it's time to do the women.
1: Exactly.
0: All right.
1: All right, go ahead.
0: I'll start with the top one. They say, not me.
1: Right.
0: Sophie or Sophia.
2: Wow.
0: Often associated with being very confident or having high standards.
1: But
0: it's a red flag.
1: Fiercely independent.
0: Fiercely independent.
1: As well, yes. Ashley is also on the list.
0: Okay.
1: Yeah.
0: Ashley is frequently joked about on the internet as a walking car accident and chaotic presence.
1: Ouch. Whoa. Oh, my goodness. Sorry.
0: Again, this is them.
1: Sorry, Ashley. Chloe, that one is often associated with a bold, outspoken or, quote, sassy personality.
0: Yeah. I can see that.
1: Yeah.
0: Ella. Or Bella, perceived as charming but capable of being manipulative or high maintenance.
1: Haley, often being described as unpredictable or overly energetic.
0: Having a dramatic flair.
1: Yes, yes.
0: Chatty, being chatty.
1: Yeah, yeah. Why don't you laugh?
0: We have one from one of our great listeners,
1: we
0: too.
1: We do, yes. Allison.
0: You knew she was going to be up there.
1: Yeah, and the name is associated with being highly observant and slightly suspicious.
0: That is her.
1: That is her, yes.
0: From what we know, anyway.
1: Yeah, yeah, exactly, exactly.
0: I don't really know her. But, you know, it's funny when a name is just, you get an instant image of that. Like, I used to like the name. I guess I still do. Mitch for a guy. Mitch. Just a cool, now I think of Mitch Marner. Good or bad, that's what I think of.
1: Yeah. Yeah, it's good.
0: And Allison is weighing in with two words. We'll leave it at that.
1: Brian says, Andrea, please, Andrea, be on the list. No. We had somebody who texted who said, my cat Sophie is independent, so it's not only humans. My cousin... Ashley is a, yeah, and Ella owns the workplace, and it all fits.
0: But, you know, it's funny when you hear a name, you think of that, like, as guys, we'd sit around and go, you know, me and this other friend of mine, we used to think Kelly, the name Kelly, instantly hot girl, whether, you know, That's it. That's a hot girl name, Kelly.
1: Is that Kelly with an I?
0: With an I and a heart over it.
1: Yeah. By the way, we got to go back to the Craig and Greg thing for a minute. Because we had Greg text and say, go, say what? Yeah. There's a thing between Craig's and Greg's. Oh, and I know absolutely. Greg would 100% agree with that. So we were just teasing about the Craig and Greg thing.
2: And if he doesn't agree, that's why your name's Greg.
0: Back in the 50s. Yeah, exactly. Back in the 50s, there were gangs. You know, they wore leather jackets. It was the Craigs versus the Gregs.
1: Yeah.
0: Like, what was that movie?
1: West Side Story.
0: West Side Story.
2: The play.
1: Yeah. Hey. All I'm thinking of is them flicking out their combs.
0: Yeah. You Gregs are going down, you see? Do it for Johnny and for Craig. Yeah.
1: And for Greg.
0: Yeah.
1: Yes. All right. So those are, you know, those are our women's names.
0: There you go.
1: Yeah.
0: Like it, take it for what it's worth. Everybody could be a red flag. What are you talking about?
1: Yeah, I think we could all have, we all have stories, that's for sure.
0: Yeah. Oh, yeah.
1: Yeah.
0: What do we have stories? I've got one that I'm not going to mention.
1: Nope.
0: I hear that name and I run the other way.
1: There are names that do that, yes.
0: It's a cartoon noise. Run away.
1: Yes.
0: Good morning.
1: Good morning.
0: Thank you for listening, everybody. It's a beautiful day, sunny and 27 for the high.
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0: I like this name, too. I've always liked Megan's. Megan Maroney. 6 months later, GTA's number one country, KX96.

0: GTA's number one country, KX96. Megan Maroney, there's 6 months later. Good morning. And finally, we're getting the nice warm weather that we deserve. We went through HE double hockey sticks this winter. And it's about time. 27 is going to be the highest. Taking its time getting there. 10 degrees, but this weather's been great for sleeping. I had a great sleep last night, I think.
1: Yeah, while you were asleep.
0: She, every day. How'd you sleep? I go, I don't know. I was sleeping.
1: I was sleeping, but it felt good.
0: I guess that's a good thing.
1: Yeah. Exactly. All right. On the East 401, the ramp to the North 400, there is a collision in the left lane. So that has things backed up on the East 401 to about the 410. And then we have a stalled vehicle, East 401, in the Express at Markham Road. That is affecting the right lane. East on the Gardner at the Lakeshore ramp at Park Lawn, the right lane is closed. That's for emergency construction. 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I'll have more traffic in less than 10 minutes.
0: Good morning, everybody. It's 5 before 7. Beat the Toaster is coming up at 7:15. Craig is on the way, too. Another loss for the Jays, unfortunately. They'll hope to turn that around tonight in Atlanta. Details coming up.
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0: Yeah, ready for Craig Smith coming up. 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
6: Good morning. It's 7 o'clock. I'm Craig Smith with KX 96 News for the law firm of Kelly Greenway, Bruce in Oshawa. Mix of sun and cloud today. The high 27. It is 13 right now. Checking traffic. Here's Carolyn.
3: Well, it's slow on the east 401 starting from the 410 right across to the 400. And that's because there's a collision on the east 401 ramp to the north 400. The left lane is blocked. And then on the east 401 in the express at Markham Road, we have problems there in the right lane. East Gardner, that is slowing over towards Park Lawn, the Lakeshore ramp at Park Lawn. The right lane is blocked because of emergency construction. Then on the West 401, it's slowing from about Henry Street over to west of Lake Ridge, seeing some volume starting around McCowan, kind of on and off over to Bayview. The KX 96 traffic patrol continues.
6: Making news this morning, a Whitby man facing charges after allegedly sexually assaulting and exploiting a 16-year-old employee. Police say it happened back in 2021 when the teen girl was working at a frozen dessert business near Taunton and Baldwin. Officers believe there could be more victims. A photo of the man is now up at DurhamRadioNews.com. OPP are reporting an increase in fatal crashes so far this year. Sergeant Kerry Schmidt says 133 people have died already.
7: That's up 22% over last year. We're also up 20% this year in terms of fatal collisions compared to the 5-year

0: last year. We're also up 20% this year in terms of fatal collisions compared to the five-year average.
1: He says even though the weather is nice, you need to focus on driving and being safe. Nurses at more than 46 nursing care homes across the province, including three in Durham, are picketing outside of them today. The Ontario Nurses Association says they want to ramp up pressure about their bargaining demands. The union says those who work in nursing homes make less than their hospital counterparts. Pickets are planned in Oshawa, Pickering, and Whitby. Donald Trump says he's comfortable with the current holding pattern in the Iran war. Sources say there is growing concern, though, inside Trump's administration and from key advisors that the president now finds himself in a bind. Meanwhile, some Republicans in the U.S. House were helping the Democrats pass a war powers resolution that calls for the end of the war. It's not binding, though, so the next steps are uncertain. Mark Carney is set to announce Ottawa's AI strategy today. Carney's slated to tour an AI institute in Toronto and meet with researchers as he unveils the blueprint. AI Minister Evan Solomon has said the strategy will include things like new privacy and online safety measures. The Blue Jays' losing streak now at 4 after a 7-3 loss in Atlanta. They'll look to avoid a sweep of the Braves, or from the Braves rather, tonight. New York Knicks erasing a 14-point second-half deficit to beat San Antonio, 105-95 in Game 1 of the NBA Finals. The Toronto Tempo, they lost 97-82 in New York last night. Game 2 of the Stanley Cup Final goes tonight. Last night, it was the Marlies losing 4-3 to the Wilkes-Barre Scranton Penguins. The AHL's Eastern Conference Final is now tied at 2. It's 7:04. Your five-day forecast is next.
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1: Here's your five-day forecast. Mix of sun and cloud and 27 today. A partly cloudy sky this evening. Overnight down to 14. Tomorrow, mix of sun and cloud. High of 25. Saturday, a cloudy sky with a chance of showers. The high, 25. And Sunday, mix of sun and cloud. Slight chance of showers. The high, 25. Right now, it is 18 in Brampton. It's sitting at 15 in Port Perry. And it's 13 in Oshawa. I'm Craig Smith. 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
4: Thank you, Craig. You beat the toasters. Coming up in about 12 minutes or so.
5: And also, yes. Some of the top scammers of businesses, like some of the stories, and we want to hear yours, too, of just how people have tried to steal things.
4: If you work in the service industry, customers, they do things and they try to lie about things.
5: Oh, yes.
4: Oh, yeah, it happens all the time,
5: Customer is always right, right?
4: Nope.
5: What, Craig?
1: I said it's wrong.

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1: That's Sully Burrows and Put It On Me.
0: Remember he came into the studio and
1: did.
0: What a nice young man he is.
1: He actually, his first live interview was with us.
0: Was that his
1: first?
0: That
1: was his first live interview.
0: Wow.
1: Yes.
0: And
1: he did a great job.
0: From Perry Sound.
1: Mm-hmm.
0: Didn't he say his grandfather played for the Leafs or something?
1: Yes.
0: I think so.
1: There was some connection.
0: Wow.
1: Yeah. Well, and he was also, good Canadian boy. He was into hockey too, right?
0: Right.
1: So, yeah.
0: Yep. Well, no hockey unless it's road hockey. That's for sure. It's beautiful. Sunny and 27 degrees is going to be the high. It's 13 degrees right now. When's the last time you saw kids playing road hockey, by the way? Do you see that anymore?
1: Actually,
0: I haven't seen it in years.
1: I honestly have to say that in our neighborhood, there are a lot of kids that are outside playing. It's really nice to see.
0: But is it hockey, I'm saying?
1: Road hockey. No, a lot of it's basketball and stuff like
0: right.
1: that. But yeah, I'll see. No, I lie. Across the street, there's a group that gets a couple nets out and does it. Yeah. No, liar, Carolyn.
0: I was a kid, we would have neighborhoods play against other neighborhoods,
1: mm-hmm.
0: you know? We hated the kids in whatever neighborhood.
1: Wow.
0: Put all your stuff in the net, and two guys would carry it,
1: yep.
0: all the goalie stuff in it and the sticks.
1: Yeah.
0: And we would literally go and play. And we'd have lineups.
1: Yeah.
0: And a couple of guys from our neighborhood didn't make our neighborhood team. That's how competitive we were.
1: That's crazy.
0: Like, sorry, you didn't make the cut. You could come and watch.
2: I'm going to go home and cry.
1: Yeah,
0: so
1: well,
0: that's what they did.
1: You basically cut them. I mean, that's terrible.
0: I didn't make that or the astronomy club.
1: You're brutal. Oh, man. I guess I should be thankful that I'm here. Did I make the cut?
0: Well, so far.
1: Jury's still out, eh?
0: 30 years or whatever it is.
1: Yeah, 28. Yikes. All right, east on the 401, we still have this collision on the ramp to the north 400. It is blocking the left lane, so things are backed up on the east 401 to the 410. And then on the south 404, it's starting to slow south of Finch onto the parkway down to south of Lawrence. West 401, slowdowns from Henry Street over to approaching Salem. And then it is starting to get busy from Markham Road across to Yonge. And then from the Allen over to Islington. Also, east on the lakeshore, that is slowing over towards Park Lawn. The lakeshore ramp at Park Lawn, the right lane is closed for emergency construction. 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I'll have more traffic in less than 10 minutes.
3: 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The U.S. House, including some Republicans, have approved a war powers resolution that would halt the American military action against Iran. Trump likely not to listen to it. And in sports, the Blue Jays with a fourth straight loss last night to Atlanta, and they look to avoid the sweep from the Braves tonight. Mm. 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
0: By the way, I made this decision last night. I am no longer commenting on the Jays.
3: Okay.
0: I'm just not going to. You guys can talk about it. I'm just going to sit here.
1: Why?
0: I'm just having.
1: What
0: it.
1: Happened?
0: I don't want to get. Because I don't want to. You know, I'm tired of getting into it and then going.
1: Okay.
0: Wham,
1: that's
0: wham,
1: fine.
0: Wham, wham, wham.
1: Yeah, that's okay. It's okay.
0: I will give you this. Before they went to Atlanta, I said they're going to lose all three. And I don't want to say that because you're being negative. Yes, I'm being realistic is what I'm being.
1: Mm-hmm.
0: Because Atlanta's the best team and the Jays are really struggling. So I just don't want to say that anymore.
1: That's the thing.
0: So
1: Atlanta has a great record right now.
0: Let you guys do your, it's early and all this stuff. You go ahead and I'll just sit here.
1: Okay.
0: Okay, good.
1: It's still early?
0: It's still early.
3: It's still early.
0: Jesus.
3: Calm down, everyone.
0: Calm down.
1: Craig, I'm telling you right now.
0: That ain't going to work, Craig.
1: That has the exact opposite effect.
0: So coming up a little later when we have more time, next half hour.
1: Yes.
0: We're going to talk about scams that customers have tried to pull on you. Things they try to pull a wool over your eyes. I dropped my hamburger and I need a new one after eating all the way through it. That kind of thing.
1: Mm-hmm.
0: We have a whole list of stories here.
1: Yeah,
0: we'll get to those. coming up in just a little bit. But we got to get to Beat the Toaster. Let's do that.
1: We do. Yes. Caller number three gets to play 905-427-9696.
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3: Phew. It's 19 after 7.
4: You okay? Need a rest?
3: Yeah. That takes me for a ride there.
4: Yeah, it sounds like fun, doesn't it?
3: It does.
4: Actually, that's what we have to give away is tickets for that. So
3: excellent.
4: Yeah, we'll
3: what
4: get
3: a
4: in.
3: Coincidence.
4: Yes. So, Craig, I heard you laugh there.
3: I'm here.
4: Yes, and Taylor is on the phone with us. Good morning, Taylor.
5: Good morning.
4: How are you doing?
5: Good.
4: Excellent.
5: Doing good. Just driving the kids into school.
3: Nice.
5: So I've got my kids here with me. Hopefully, they can help us.
3: Yay! All right.
4: Hi, kids.
3: Hey, kids. How many kids do you have?
5: I've got two boys.
3: Two boys,
4: aww,
3: nice.
4: Excellent.
3: Well, I'll tell you what, I love the name Taylor. We talked about men's and women's names,
4: mm-hmm.
3: and the name Taylor always gives me a positive vibe.
4: Yes.
3: Right?
4: Yes.
3: There you go.
4: Yeah, absolutely.
3: Right. Okay.
4: All right. Well, you guys are going to love this. It's a family 5-pack of passes to Monster Madness Tour with stars from the FMX World Tour, June 13th at the Port Perry Fairgrounds.
3: Boys are going to love that.
5: That's amazing.
4: Yay.
3: Right.
4: Yeah.
3: Okay, family, here we go. The category, though, we'd like you to give us 5 soft drinks, any 5 soft drinks, but with a couple of things here. You can't say Coke and you can't use diet, right?
5: Okay.
3: So anything but Coke, 5 soft drinks, and when you say whatever it is, you can't say the diet version is one. So no Coke, no diet. 5 soft drinks. Get ready. Overexplain. Get ready. Get set and go.
5: Grape, orange, Dr. Pepper, ginger ale, Sprite.
4: Yes.
3: There you go.
4: Yay.
3: I'm glad you said Dr. Pepper. That used to be one of my favorites.
4: I couldn't do Dr. Pepper.
5: It is one of my favorites, too.
3: Is it?
5: Yeah.
6: And yours.
3: And yours?
4: Yes.
3: What are your kids' names?
5: What's your name, guys?
7: Mine is Tanner and Bryson.
3: Oh, that's so sweet.
4: Oh, nice.
3: Right on. Great
4: names. Well, congratulations, everybody. Have fun at that, okay? You're going to enjoy that.
5: Thank you. We listen every morning and always try to beat the toaster on our way in.
4: Yay.
3: Well, you did it.
4: Yay.
3: You beat the toaster. Congratulations.
5: Wonderful. Have
3: thanks.
5: A wonderful day.
3: Okay,
4: you
3: thanks,
4: too.
3: Taylor and family. Bye.
4: Take care. Bye-bye.
3: Bye, guys.
4: Bye, guys.
3: I love those kids. That's
4: so
3: great.
4: Cute.
3: So great. Well, you know what? They may actually, my son and daughter-in-law lived there for a while where she's from,
4: mm-hmm.
3: but they moved. So, no, they might not know them because the kids sound like they're the same age.
4: Very
3: my
4: close.
3: Oldest grandkid now. Jeez.
4: How old is your...
3: He's turning 5.
4: Oh, my gosh. Wow.
3: The girl's turning 2, 3?
4: Yeah.
3: Uh-oh.
4: Yeah.
3: And then there's another one on the
4: baby
3: way.
4: Baby number 3 is on the way.
3: And then another one somewhere else, too.
4: Yeah. So many grandkids now. It's awesome. That's awesome. Cha-ching, cha-ching. Yes.
3: No, they're great. Love it. Here's Cody Johnson on KX96.

0: GTA's number one country, KX96, The Fall. Cody Johnson, good morning. It's almost the summer. Isn't it nice?
1: Mm-hmm.
0: Beautiful. 27 degrees will be the high. Right now in the sunshine, we've got 13 degrees.
2: We'll take it.
0: And we have stuff happening on your drive-in this morning.
1: We do, actually, thanks to a traffic spotter who just gave us a call about a collision in Pickering. It is on Brock Road, right over top of the 401, the bridge that runs over the 401, which, of course, is where there's construction as well. So it is an absolute mess in that area. So if you can avoid it, that would probably be a great idea. We also still have this collision on the East 401 ramp to the North 400, a crash in the left lane, but problems East 401 Express at Markham Road, they have cleared away. If you spot traffic trouble, you can call us or text us hands-free at 905-427-9696. I'll have more traffic in less than 10 minutes.
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0: morning. It's 7:32. I'm Craig Smith with KX 96 News for Canada Flooring and Rugs in Whitby. Today, we are looking at another sunny day. A high today of 27. It is 13 right now. Checking traffic. Here's Carolyn.
1: All right. Well, there is a collision on Brock Road on the bridge over top of the 401. There's also construction in that area. We had a traffic spotter call and say it's an absolute mess. It looks like it's backed up, southbound, also exiting from the West 401 to Brock Road too. So if you can avoid that area, probably a good idea. We still have this issue on the East 401 ramp to the North 400. There's a collision there. It has the left lane blocked off, so it was slowing around the 410. And then on the West 401, slowdowns from west of Brock Street over to west of Lake Ridge. Then it starts to slow again around Church over towards Brock Road and again from Morningside across to Bayview. The KX96 traffic patrol continues.
0: Making news this morning, police charging a Whitby man who is accused of sexually assaulting one of his employees. Officers say this happened back in 2021 when the victim was just 16 years old and she was working at a frozen dessert business near Taunton and Baldwin. Investigators think that there could be other victims and they have shared the man's photo. It's posted at DurhamRadioNews.com. If you are might notice some nurses picketing outside three nursing homes in Pickering, Whitby, and Oshawa today if you're out. Information pickets are planned at more than 40 nursing homes across the province. The Ontario Nurses Association is increasing the pressure on employees to meet their bargaining demands. Wages are a big issue as nurses in hospitals make more than those in nursing homes. It is already a deadly year on OPP-patrolled roads. Sergeant Kerry Schmidt says fatal crashes are up by 22% compared to the same time last year and 20% higher than their five-year average.
2: 133 people have died already this year in motor vehicle collisions across the province investigated by the OPP.
0: Now Schmidt says that you need to stay focused on driving. For the first time, the U.S. House has approved a war powers resolution that would halt the American military action against Iran. Yesterday's action defied Donald Trump as a handful of Republicans also joined the Democrats to end the three-month-long war. It's not clear, though, what happens next, as Trump would likely just reject any measure from Congress to limit his authority. The feds will be revealing their new AI strategy today. Mark Carney will be making the announcement in Toronto as he tours an AI institute and meets with researchers. The strategy is expected to include new privacy and online safety laws and address sovereign digital infrastructure support for the four Canadian companies, international coordination and training and education for Canadians. Well, the Blue Jays have now lost four straight. They fell 7-3 last night to the Braves and look to avoid a sweep tonight in Atlanta. New York Knicks winning streak is at 12, 105-95 win last night in Game 1 of the NBA Finals over the Spurs. Toronto Tempo, they lost 97-82 to the New York Liberty. The AHL's Eastern Conference Final now tied at 2. Marlies losing at home last night 4-3 to the Wilkes-Barre Scranton Penguins. It's 7:35. Your five-day forecast is next.
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0: Here's your five-day forecast. Today we are looking at a mix of sun and cloud. The high today, 27. A partly cloudy sky this evening with an overnight low of 14. Tomorrow, mix of sun and cloud through the day, a high of 25. And a cloudy day on Saturday. That's when we start to see the chance of showers, 25 degrees. Sunday, mix of sun and cloud, slight chance of showers, 25. And then Monday, mix of sun and cloud, also chance of showers, the high 25. Right now, it is 18 in Toronto, 13 in Richmond Hill. And it's 13 in Ajax. I'm Craig Smith. 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
5: Thank you very much, Craig. We're going to do the shout-outs, of course, coming up in a few minutes.
1: And we do have some, by the way.
5: Yes.
1: And also, the customer is not always right. We'll tell you why coming up.
5: No, they are not.
1: No, they are not.
5: I'm telling you. The details are on the way. Bailey Zimmerman, here's him driving in his Chevy Silverado. Gas

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1: Brooks and Dunn, and play something country.
0: I bet we do. How about some nice summery type weather?
1: Or sunny.
0: Sunny
1: weather.
0: It's summertime. Almost 27 degrees going to be the high. It's 13 right now. And a bit of a humidex today. Bring that on.
1: Yes, please.
0: Bring it on.
1: All right. We do have a collision on Brock Road right over top of the 401 where there's also construction in the area. So it is an absolute mess right now. If you can avoid it, probably a good idea. There's also a stalled vehicle on the ramp from Steeles to the South 404. That has the right lane blocked. Now, east on the 401, the ramp to the North 400, that collision in the left lane has finally cleared away. East Gardner, the Lakeshore ramp at Park Lawn, the right lane is closed there, and that's for emergency construction. KX 96 traffic is brought to you by Steer Friends in Stouffville and the 6th Annual Charity Automotive Festival, Saturday, June 13th at the Stouffville Athletic Center, raising funds to support people with developmental disabilities. Register at steerfriends.org. If you spot traffic trouble, you can call us or text us hands-free at 905-427-9696. I'll have more traffic in less than 10 minutes.
2: 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Here's what's making news this hour. OPP says the number of fatalities on the roads they patrol is up 22% already this year. And in sports, the Blue Jays' struggles continue. They've lost four straight and look to avoid a sweep tonight in Atlanta. 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
0: Thank you, Craig. All right, so here we go. Scamming customers. Customers that scam, rather.
1: It's not scamming customers.
0: Scamming the customer.
1: Right, exactly.
0: Some could argue that, too.
1: But yes, yeah.
0: So let's just share some of the stories that people shared online.
1: Okay. Mm-hmm.
0: Somebody said they worked at McDonald's. They had these people come in, two young kids, got Happy Meals. The dad then calls the guy over and said, hey, one of the cheeseburgers had no meat.
1: Yeah.
0: Demanded that he get another one. That's when one of the kids said, dad, you just ate it.
1: Out of the mouths of babes. I love it. I love it. Thankfully, the child is honest. Yeah.
0: Mm-hmm. Yeah.
1: Yeah.
0: Let's see. Someone said they used to work as a hostess at a wing place.
1: Mm-hmm.
0: Once had the family come through, and when it was time to pay, they handed the server a Denny's coupon.
1: The server basically said, it's not for here. And the customer was like, well, I thought I'd try it.
0: You know what?
1: Yeah.
0: People try all kinds of things, don't they?
1: Yes. Yeah.
0: Yeah. Let's see. The barista. This person works as a barista. Mm-hmm. So sometimes someone will come up and tell me that their drink was made wrong earlier, which is very possible with all the complicated
1: concoctions. My goodness. Yes.
0: And the manager told them that they could come back for a free one later, but they never have a receipt and they can never remember which manager.
1: Yeah.
0: And it's always super obvious that it's a scam, and they always just leave when I offer to hang on. I'll grab the manager.
1: Mm-hmm. I love this. Somebody once saw a woman in a restaurant walk out with the entire bowl of packaged mints. So just grab the bowl, and off she went.
0: Just grab a handful.
1: Like, wow.
0: What about when people grab like napkins when they're leaving? You know, like a fast food restaurant.
1: Big stack of napkins.
0: Oh my gosh.
1: Yeah.
0: What are you going to do with all those?
1: Well, I remember when we worked, when I worked at the drive-thru at, you know.
0: Yes.
1: The Royal Place.
0: The Royal Place, mm-hmm. Yes.
1: We were told you get one napkin per item.
0: Yes.
1: So if you got a burger and fries, you got like two napkins, you know, kind
0: right,
1: of thing. Yeah, that
0: right.
1: was what we were told. That was our guideline back in the day.
0: We did that at the Golden Arches as
1: mm-hmm,
0: well.
1: Mm-hmm.
0: Yeah, it was similar. Well, we, like I said, when I was the manager there one time.
1: You would have had. Oh.
0: Oh, my God. Let me tell you.
1: Okay.
0: We had a woman who would come through every, like, other day, and she would get an order. Every time she would come in, walk in the door, I didn't get a hamburger. I didn't get a fries.
1: Mm-hmm.
0: I didn't get this. I go, I'm checking next time. So sure enough, the drive-through person, hey, she's here. She's ordered. Okay, I'm going to double check it.
1: Mm-hmm.
0: Double check, triple check. Here you go. Folded, gave it to her. And then I watched. I go out the back door. She go around the corner, take one of the items out of the bag, gives it to her kid, comes back in. So I said, that's it. So I confronted her. I said, no, I saw you. I watched you take.
1: Yeah.
0: Are you calling me a liar? I said,
1: Yes, I am.
0: I'd like to speak to the manager. And I said, I am the manager.
1: Hello.
0: And then, I'm never coming back to this restaurant again. I said, good, you'll save us money.
1: Somebody probably not the right thing to do.
0: No, not in my watch.
1: Anyway. Somebody messaged here and said, my ex-brother-in-law took the entire salad bowl and salad tongs from Eastside Mario's. Not sure how he did it because I wasn't there. But yeah.
0: Wow.
1: Jeez.
0: That's a nice salad bowl, too.
1: Just stop it.
2: It is bottomless salad.
0: It really is. Yeah. Oh, my gosh. That is funny. Oh, that's a good one. Well, I can tell this story. A bunch of us went to Montreal, mm-hmm. and it just so happened some of the salespeople from here, right?
1: Mm-hmm.
0: So we go to a restaurant, and we're in old Montreal, and they have these big glasses of beer, like giant stein kind of thing.
1: Mm-hmm.
0: And one of the sales guys goes, I'm just going to take this, puts it in his little bag. And the waitress comes over. She goes, oh, it's okay. Just take it. Yeah, you can have it.
1: I'm sure they deal with it all the time. Yeah, no kidding.
0: Yeah. So lots of people sharing their stories.
1: Yes, we're getting lots of text messages here.
0: People calling and saying, yeah, they've been shorted on something or
1: mm-hmm,
0: whatever.
1: Mm-hmm.
0: It's like, at what point do you just roll your eyes going, okay, here mm-hmm. you go.
1: Yeah.
0: Or
1: exactly.
0: How about we used to get people bring back a hamburger.
1: Yeah.
0: Or let's say a quarter pounder.
1: Yeah.
0: And there's like two bites left. And it's like, this is undercooked.
1: Yes.
0: But you were willing to eat.
2: Most of it.
0: Three quarters of it.
1: Yeah.
0: That's crazy.
1: Yeah. Like Judge Judy says, you ate the steak. So you can't complain about the steak if you ate the steak.
0: it's just crazy. Customers do.
1: Yeah, it's wild. All right, we do have some anniversary shout outs coming up.
0: Oh, we'll get to those.
1: Mm-hmm.
0: Yep. And more of your stories, too. Please feel free to share them with us.
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0: Okay, we have some shout-outs. Go ahead.
1: All right. Well, I have the honor of being the MC at this wedding. So here is an anniversary for today. I want to wish my husband, Gino, a very happy fourth wedding anniversary. Wow. Today marks another year of us, of laughter, teamwork, memories, and choosing each other every day. I'm so grateful you came back into my life 9 years ago and for the love, patience, and joy you bring into my world. Thank you for being my partner, my safe place, and my favorite person. I look forward to the moments still ahead of us and all the anniversaries yet to come. Happy anniversary. I love you always. I'm telling you, Heather, she needs to write cards.
0: Yeah. Very nice.
1: So happy anniversary, you too.
0: All right. Happy yes. And they're listening somewhere.
1: Well, they're on, they are
0: Italy, isn't it?
1: They've been all over the place. She's messaged me this morning. She said, we're sitting on the Grand Canal for lunch and listening to you guys.
0: Nice. Thanks for listening. Happy anniversary. Thursday, today, could you please wish my grandparents, Bruce and Barb Donnelly, happy 60th wedding anniversary.
1: Yes.
0: Yay.
1: 60. Wow, that's amazing.
0: Thanks for listening. And now, Craig.
2: Yes. TJ Miller is 45 today. Josh McDermott is 48. Angelina Jolie is 51 today. Russell Brand is 51. Noah Wiley is 55. Scott Wolf is 58. Bruce Dern is 90.
0: Wow. Today. Still around.
2: Yep.
0: I always hear that name and I go, oh, he's gone. No. He's still here.
1: Yeah, he is, yeah.
0: And his wonderful daughter, Laura, great actress.
2: Yes.
0: So there you go. Thank you very much, Craig. And here we go. Some things never change. It's Dallas Smith with Hardy, KX96.

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1: GTA's number one country, KX96 Dallas Smith with Hardy. Some things never change. Get right to traffic and your drive-in this morning.
2: All right. Well, it is a mess in the area of Brock Road and the 401. There's a collision on Brock Road right over top of the 401. Also construction in that area. Then a stalled vehicle on the ramp from Steeles to the South 404. That has cleared away. We do have a collision, though, on the South 410 at Steeles. It blocks the center lane. 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I'll have more traffic in less than 10 minutes.
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10: Good morning. It's 8 o'clock. I'm Craig Smith with KX96 News. A mix of sun and cloud today. The high 27. It is 13 right now. Checking traffic. Here's Carolyn.
2: A collision in Pickering on Brock Road on the bridge right over top of the 401. Also construction in that area. So it is a mess right now. The East Gardner, the Lakeshore ramp at Park Lawn. That right lane is blocked on the ramp for emergency road work. And a collision on the South 410 at Steeles, and that is affecting the center lane. The KX96 traffic patrol continues.
10: Making news this morning, a Whitby man facing charges after allegedly sexually assaulting and exploiting a 16-year-old employee. Police say it happened back in 2021 when the teen girl was working at a frozen dessert business near Taunton and Baldwin. Officers believe there could be more victims. A photo of that man is up at DurhamRadioNews.com. OPP are reporting an increase in fatal crashes so far this year. Sergeant Kerry Schmidt says 133 people have died already this year.
11: That's up 22% over last year. We're also up 20% this year in terms of fatal collisions compared to the five-year average.
10: Now he says even though the weather is nice, you need to focus on driving and being safe. Nurses at more than 46 nursing care homes, including three in Durham, are picketing outside of them across the province today. The Ontario Nurses Association says they want to ramp up pressure about their bargaining demands. The union says those who work in nursing homes make less than those who work in hospitals. Pickets are planned for Oshawa, Pickering, and Whitby. Donald Trump says he's comfortable with the current holding pattern in the Iran war. Sources say there is growing concern inside the Trump administration and from key advisors that Trump now finds himself in a bind. Meanwhile, some Republicans in the U.S. House helped the Democrats pass a war powers resolution calling for an end to the war. It's not binding, though, so the next steps are uncertain. Mark Carney is set to announce Ottawa's AI strategy today. Carney is slated to tour an AI institute as well in Toronto and meet with researchers as he unveils the blueprint. AI Minister Evan Sullivan has said that the strategy will include things like new privacy and online safety laws. Barton Street East in Hamilton topping CAA's list of the worst roads in Ontario. It's the third time it's held the spot. Here, Ontario Street in Mississauga came in second, while 4

0: Well, four Toronto streets made the top 10. No Durham roads were on the list. The Blue Jays' losing streak is at four, a 7-3 loss last night in Atlanta. They look to avoid the sweep from the Braves tonight. New York Knicks erasing a 14-point second-half deficit to beat the San Antonio Spurs 105-95 in Game 1 of the NBA Finals last night. Toronto Tempo, they lost 97-82 in New York. Game 2 of the Stanley Cup Final goes tonight in Raleigh. Carolina and Vegas, the Golden Knights took Game 1. Last night, the Marlies lost 4-3 to the Wilkes-Barre Scranton Penguins. The AHL's Eastern Conference Final is tied at 2. It's 8:04. Your 5-day forecast is next.
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0: Here's your 5-day forecast. Today we are looking at a mix of sun and cloud. The high 27, partly cloudy this evening with an overnight low of 14. Tomorrow, a mix of sun and cloud, the high 25. Saturday, a cloudy sky with a chance of showers, a high of 25. Sunday, mix of sun and cloud, slight chance of showers, 25 degrees. And Monday, mix of sun and cloud, chance of showers, the high 25. Right now, it is 20 in Toronto. It's sitting at 17 in Markham, and it's 17 in Oshawa.
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4: 17 degrees right now, so I'm excited.
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4: And the stealing from restaurants, too.
5: Stealing is a big deal. Like, massive. Salt and pepper shakers and big glasses. Wow. And of course, people say, if they pay cash, do I have to pay the HST? Yeah. This is a business. It's not some guy you know on the street,
4: nope.
5: Right?

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1: That's Kane Brown and Woman.
0: And thinking about you, Dustin Lynch with Mackenzie Porter. We've got beautiful sunshine for your day today. 27 is going to be the high. It's 17 right now.
1: All right. Thank you so much to the traffic spotter who just messaged us. We have a stalled transport truck on the West 401 at the 412. That is affecting the third lane, they said. And then we also have a collision still on Brock Road at the 401. And it looks like problems as well at Bond and Stevenson in Oshawa. Collision on the South 410 at Steeles. Right now, that's affecting the two center lanes. 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I'll have more traffic in less than 10 minutes.
2: 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Here's what's making news this hour. The U.S. House has approved a war powers resolution that would halt the American military action against Iran. Some Republicans also voted in favor, but Donald Trump not likely to listen. And in sports, the Blue Jays' four-game losing streak continues after a loss last night to Atlanta. They look to avoid a sweep from the Braves tonight. 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
0: Thank you, Craig. All right, just wrapping up this, the customer scams.
1: Yes.
0: From people. Mm-hmm. You know, basically it boils down to people are always going to try and get a little extra. Like one person said, they know somebody who goes to a fast food restaurant, eats a lot of their hamburger, and then puts a hair in it and gets another one, gets the whole thing for free.
1: Oh,
0: I mean, come on.
1: Gosh.
0: You know, it ends up costing all of us.
1: Well, that's exactly it. Eventually, we're paying for it one way or the other, right?
0: Yep. One of our listeners said she and her ex went for lunch at a rather new place just after it had opened. Mm-hmm. He was in awe of the silverware for a certain reason, the way it was shaped.
1: It was shaped a certain way, yes.
0: He wrapped them in his napkin and put it in her purse.
1: Yeah.
0: You're going to take the fall.
1: Mm-hmm.
0: Oh, great.
1: Mm-hmm. Mm-hmm. Well, I told you a story off air about that. Yeah, I'll tell the story too.
0: Tell the story.
1: I will. Okay. So people that I used to hang around with, no longer, he would do that. He would and I always care. I have a big, big purse, right? So he would stick stuff in my purse and I'm like, no.
0: Yeah.
1: Get it out.
0: What are you doing?
1: Get it out. Right. Yeah. I'm not a thief. Thank you very kindly.
0: Right.
1: Yeah.
0: I don't think I've ever taken anything from a restaurant.
1: I wouldn't. I am the person that won't even eat grapes, okay? Like at the grocery store. Like that's me. That's me. Okay.
0: That's built into the cost.
1: That's me though. But that's who I am, right? That's who I am.
0: Can I get a price check on two freaking grapes? That's a Simpsons episode. Very famous Simpsons episode.
1: Yeah.
0: No, that's not right either. It isn't. It is stealing.
1: Yeah.
0: And I'm the type of person, if my meal isn't cooked the proper way, I don't even send it back. I go, well, they had a bad day. Unless it's really horrible.
1: Yes.
0: Which is very rarely.
1: Yeah.
0: Most restaurants are good.
1: For the most part. I think I've sent something back once. But it wasn't like, I wasn't really complaining. I just was like, oh, could you just cook this just a little bit longer for me?
2: It's not harder to fix Carolyn.
1: Yeah, you just throw it back on again.
2: 15 back minutes.
1: On. I'm like, look, I know it goes against. And it was a steak place. And I'm like, I know it goes against everything that the chef believes, but please.
0: Did they do it in slow motion?
1: No, it wasn't that place.
2: Can you kill the cow three more times?
1: Yeah. Please just ensure that it's dead, please, for me. Yeah. We also have a text here. I'm not going to say names just because I want to protect the guilty for some reason. But somebody said, go to the garden center. You know, you pay for 15 bags, but you take 25.
0: Oh, yeah.
1: They said they know a person that does that. It's like, you know.
0: You mean like bags of mulch or something?
1: Yes.
0: Oh, yeah. Yes. Come on.
1: Yeah, earth or whatever.
0: We actually did that at a home improvement store, actually on vacation. I was doing work on the deck. And I got the panes of glass that go in the railing system.
1: Mm-hmm.
0: Well, she scanned. I said, well, I've got three of these. And she goes, oh, it looks like you got five, and scanned all five at the lower price because three of them were 36 inch.
1: Okay.
0: Two of them were at 60 inch. So they're more expensive, obviously.
1: Right, yeah. Well, yeah.
0: And then I go, whoa, no. You're ripping yourself off here. These are 60 inches. Like, I could have said, just let it go.
1: Yeah, exactly.
0: But that's not right. That's not right.
1: No.
0: And everyone else ends up paying the cost because they go, oh, hey, we're short. What happened?
1: Mm-hmm.
0: And that woman might have to pay, you know?
1: Well, I had that happen years ago. We'd gone to a Halloween. We were buying Halloween costumes, and it was like one of the pop-up places, you know, that kind of...
0: Yes.
1: And so we...
2: One was Spirits?
1: Yeah. Was it? I think it was. One of those, yes. Yeah. Anyways, and so we had two costumes, and I walked out, and I'm like, that seemed really cheap for that. So I looked at the receipt before we pulled out of the parking lot. I'm like, oh my goodness, she did not charge us for one of the costumes. It was like $50, and I'm like, no, I'm going back in because
0: good. The right thing to do.
1: And she said, thank you. She's like, I probably would have been fired.
0: No way.
1: Mm-hmm.
2: Wow.
0: Over that?
1: Mm-hmm. That's what she said.
0: That's too bad.
1: So I'm like, well, you're welcome.
0: Well, good for you.
1: Yeah. Well,
0: nice.
1: I just kind of put myself in that position. I'm not saying I'm perfect, but I'm just
0: And then the pop-up closed 2 days later.
1: Yeah, well, it's okay.
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7: It's 8:21 with Luke Bryan. Let's drink a beer. You have to pay for it. Tastes a little flat. Would you give me another one? Even though I almost drank all of it. KX.

0: GTA's number one country, KX96, Luke Bryan. Drink a beer, boy. Today would be a great day to be out on the golf course or on a patio having a tall, cold one.
1: Mm-hmm.
0: It's going to be perfect. 27 degrees will be the high. It's 17 right now. And the drive-in has been very busy this morning, I think.
1: Yeah. Some areas. There's been problems. Now, I'm just looking at the West 407. It is slowing as you approach Thixon over to west of it. It looks like we might have a collision there. And again, unfortunately, the cameras are not facing the right direction. So if you've been by, you can update us. We'd really, really appreciate that. We have the stalled transport truck on the West 401 at the 412. It has the right lane blocked. And then there's a stalled vehicle on the ramp from Highway 7 to the South 400. That's in the right lane. And a collision as well on the South 410 at Steeles. And right now that has two left lanes closed off. If you spot traffic trouble, you can call us or text us hands-free at 905-427-9696. I'll have more traffic in less than 10 minutes.
0: A shout out to Jackson. He's one of our texters. Great listener. He and I are sharing McDonald's stories when we worked there.
1: Yeah, this is crazy. You guys didn't work very far from each other, really. Very close, yeah.
0: I mean, I'm telling you, great training. Every time I was looking for a job when I was younger, you worked at McDonald's?
1: Mm-hmm.
0: You were a manager?
1: Yeah.
0: Oh, okay.
1: Yeah.
0: You're hired. I mean, the training was unbelievable. And then he started mentioning, they had these sayings that have signs up in the, back in the kitchen.
1: Mm-hmm.
0: A time to lean, a time to clean.
1: Yeah.
0: There's a place for everything. Everything in its place.
1: Yeah.
0: All these things.
1: Yeah.
0: Great training. Anybody, any fast food restaurant, if you've worked in it, mad respect for you.
1: I remember, this is different, but just talking about signs in the workplace, the radio station that I used to work at before I came here, they had a sign up right above the microphone and it said, edit, then edit some more.
0: Yes, right. I worked at a different station. It said, until morale around here improves, the beatings will continue.
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0: Good morning. It's 8:30. I'm Craig Smith with KX96 News. Today we are looking at a mix of sun and cloud. The high 27. It's 17 right now. Checking traffic. Here's Carolyn.
1: All right. Well, on the West 401 at the 412, we do have a stalled truck. It's in the right lane. And then the ramp from Highway 7 to the South 400, the right lane is blocked there. There's also a collision on the South 410 at Steeles in the two left lanes. And then Islington is closed both directions at Bloor. That is for a collision. The KX96 traffic patrol continues.
0: Making news this morning, a Whitby man facing charges after allegedly sexually assaulting and exploiting a 16-year-old employee. Police say it happened back in 2021 when the teen girl was working at a frozen dessert business near Taunton and Baldwin. Officers believe there could be more victims. A photo of the man is up at DurhamRadioNews.com. OPP are reporting an increase in fatal crashes so far this year. Sergeant Kerry Schmidt says 133 people have died already.
2: That's up 22% over last year. We're also up 20% this year in terms of fatal collisions compared to the five-year average.
0: He says even though the weather is nice, you need to focus on driving and being safe. Nurses at more than 46 nursing care homes across the province, including three in Durham, are picketing outside of them today. The Ontario Nurses Association says they want to ramp up pressure about their bargaining demands. Now, the union says those who work in nursing homes make less than their hospital counterparts. Pickets are planned at Oshawa, Pickering, and Whitby. Donald Trump says he's comfortable with the current holding pattern in the Iran war. Sources say there's growing concern inside the Trump administration and from key advisors that Trump now finds himself in a bind. Meanwhile, some Republicans in the U.S. House helped the Democrats pass a war powers resolution calling for an end to the war. It's not binding, though, so the next steps are uncertain. Mark Carney is set to announce Ottawa's AI strategy today. Carney is slated to tour an AI institute in Toronto and meet with researchers as he unveils the blueprint. AI Minister Evan Solomon has said that the strategy will include things like new privacy and online safety laws. The Blue Jays losing streak at four after a 7-3 loss in Atlanta last night. They look to avoid the sweep by the Braves tonight. New York Knicks erased a 14-point second-half deficit to beat San Antonio Spurs 105-95 in Game 1 of the NBA Finals. Toronto Tempo, they lost 97-82 in New York to the Liberty. Game 2 of the Stanley Cup Final goes tonight in Carolina. Vegas took Game 1. Last night, the Marlies lost 4-3 to the Wilkes-Barre Scranton Penguins, and the AHL's Eastern Conference Final is tied at 2. It's 8:34. Your 5-day forecast is next.
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0: Here's your 5-day forecast. A mix of sun and cloud today, the high 27, partly cloudy this evening with an overnight low down to 14. Tomorrow, a mix of sun and cloud, a high of 25. On Saturday, cloudy with a chance of showers, 25 degrees. Sunday, mix of sun and cloud, slight chance of showers, the high 25. And Monday, mix of sun and cloud, could see showers, the high 25. Right now, it's 20 in Toronto. It's sitting at 19 in Uxbridge, and it's 17 in Pickering. I'm Craig Smith. 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
5: Thank you very much, Craig. It's 8:35. I forgot we were going to talk about here. Stuff! And we'll talk about things.
1: And a great invention.
5: Oh, yes.
1: That's what we'll talk about.
5: Actually, and it's still in use, and it was invented in 84.
1: Years ago.
5: A lot of years ago.
1: Days.
5: Invented. We'll have that almost 100 years ago, but we're still using it. That's coming up. Here's Megan Maroney.

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1: A Sam Hunt and Body Like a Back Road.
0: Beautiful things from Megan Maroney. It was invented this date in 1939. What was it? We'll tell you coming up. And we still use them, by the way.
1: Yeah, Jerry had to tell me. I remember what we were talking about. I just didn't know what it was.
0: What it was. Well, now you do.
1: Now
0: you used it this week or last week?
1: No.
0: No. Okay.
1: No. But probably today. All right. West on the 401 at the 412. We do have the right lane blocked off, and that's because of a stalled truck. There's also problems on the ramp from Highway 7 to the South 400. They are affecting the right lane still. Then on the South 410 at Steeles, a collision in the right lane. We also have a crash at Islington and Bloor. So southbound Islington is blocked and westbound Bloor is also blocked off. KX 96 traffic is brought to you by the Capitol Theatre in Port Hope. 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If you spot traffic trouble, you can call us or text us hands-free at 905-427-9696. I'll have more traffic in less than 10 minutes.
0: All right, it was 1939. It was invented by a man named Sylvan Goodman.
1: We're
0: talking about the shopping cart.
1: The shopping cart. There you go.
0: And they haven't changed that much. Now, the technology, there is technology involved. I hate the ones where you got to put the loony in or whatever.
1: Or quarter, whichever. Trying to remember what they take at what place. Yeah, I know.
0: My wife has one in her purse.
1: Oh, yeah.
0: Ready for that.
1: Yeah, we have them in the vehicle.
0: Yeah.
1: Mm-hmm. Yeah.
0: So that's amazing, eh? Mm-hmm. Shopping cart, this date, 1939. The next day, the broken shopping cart wheel was also invented.
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4: 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I'm Olivia Flanagan. 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

0: you, baby, tell me.
1: Dean Brody, GTA's number one country, KX96. Where'd you learn how to do that? YouTube. We've got sunshine today. That's about right. 27 yeah. degrees. 17 will be the high. Yeah, if I need to know anything, it is. And then I go, nah, I still don't understand.
2: Nope. But now at least I know where to go.
1: I can see. Yeah.
2: Yeah, exactly. All right. On the West 401 at the 412, we now have two right lanes blocked off. And this is because of a stalled transport truck. Still problems on the ramp from Highway 7 to the South 400 in the right lane. The collision, though, on the South 410 at Steeles, that has cleared away. We have a new problem east on the 403 at Mississauga Road in the HOV lane. And at Islington and Bloor, there's a collision. So the southbound and westbound lanes are blocked right now. 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I'll have more traffic in less than 10 minutes.
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1: 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And it's a great day to be alive, isn't it? Travis Tritt kicks off a long ride of new country right now on KX96. I got

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0: 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I
1: just wanna be. Hey, I'm Ella Langley.
2: Such a powerful thing with music. It is a great song. Gives you the words when you don't have the words to speak them. I just wanna
0: be heard. 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

0: 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Just makes you feel good.
1: Traffic, not so much.
0: No. And just before we get into traffic, I just we want to mention a text message that we received from someone here who...
1: We'll get to that. Do you want to do the traffic?
0: Sure, let's do that. Yeah. And then, okay, perfect. Sounds good. All right. Well, on the West 401, it is slowing still around Henry Street. We had a stalled truck on the West 401 at the 412. Now, traffic spotter was updating us. It was moved off to the shoulder. It still is affecting the right lane on the ramp, though. And then at Islington and Bloor, we had southbound and westbound lanes blocked for a collision through there. Also, looks like there's problems on the South 404 as you approach Bloomington. I'm not sure if there's any lanes blocked. Unfortunately, no cameras in that area. But the South 404 slows again from Steeles onto the South Parkway, pretty much right down to the Gardner. 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
1: Got a nice text from Deb, and she's up in Port Perry. She's a volunteer with Team Chelsea. Maybe people have seen that online.
0: Yes, of course. Lots of people know about Team Chelsea. Yeah. They do a lot of great work, and DRPS actually reported to them that there was a badly injured husky dog. It was seen around 3 o'clock this morning near Way and Brock Road in Uxbridge.
1: Yep.
0: Apparently, the dog was having some issues, kept falling over. So they have been out looking for this dog. So they're just asking anybody in that area, in the Uxbridge area. Again, it was Brock Road and Way, but it was 3 o'clock this morning. Just to keep an eye out, if you see this dog, please contact Team Chelsea.
1: Yeah, you can do that. If you just Google Team Chelsea, you'll get the numbers and all that stuff. The dog needs help. It's always
0: desperately.
1: Sorry to see that. Mm-hmm. And, hopefully, we can help out.
0: Mm-hmm. So, yeah, just get the word out. So, yeah, if you do see this dog, contact Team Chelsea. And again, it's a injured husky dog. Yeah,
1: love Team Chelsea.
0: Yeah.
1: Good work.
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1: By the way, I just want to clarify where that dog was seen. It was Windance Way and Brock Road in Uxbridge. Windance Way and Brock Road. So injured dog there. Hopefully we get a good conclusion on this. Good result. Here we go with sunshine today. It's going to be really nice. I have 27 degrees. Tonight, we'll get down to 14. And then tomorrow, Friday, mix of sun and cloud, high of 25, bit of a humidex, and very nice. Saturday, cloudy, there is a good chance of showers and 25 degrees. Right now, it's 17 in Oshawa and Brampton. It's 16 in Toronto. There's weather and more at kxcountry.fm. Long Ride of New Country starting right now with Bailey Zimmerman. Here's Religiously.

0: here, Stephen Lee Olson, Raised by a Good Time, GTA's number one country, KX96. Everybody likes to have a good time. Everyone loves the sunshine. That puts you in a good mood, doesn't it?
1: Yeah, yeah, absolutely.

0: GTA's number one country, KX96. That's Luke Combs and Be By You. It's funny, we were just saying off air, hey, this is really good.
1: It's really good. And it doesn't even sound like him. Like every time I hear it, I'm like, yeah. Oh yeah, right. That's Luke Combs. Yeah. Like it's just, he sounds like a different person.
0: He does.
1: So good.
0: As soon as say that, we get a message from our good listener, Gus.
1: Yes.
0: Who said, it's my new favorite tune.
1: Yeah, going to number one, he said, yeah.
0: Well, Gus, you very well could be, if the past is any indication, certainly. Yeah.
1: Every one of his songs goes to number one, basically. Yeah.
0: Yeah. Gus also told us, he weighed in on, we were talking earlier, there was a thing online about people in the service industry airing their grievances with customers, saying the things that customers do to try and scam them out of something, like a free meal or something.
1: Yeah, yeah.
0: He said he knew a guy that scammed beer from a restaurant he worked at. He got a pail, filled it with draft beer, and then they would sit in the car and have a few cold ones.
1: Jeez.
0: Whoa. I'm wrong on so many
1: so many levels
0: ones.
1: There. Yeah. Yeah. Boy, wow.
0: Well, you got to give them an E for effort, right?
1: Sure. All right. On the West 401 at the 412, we still have a stalled truck and the right lane is blocked. And then on the North 400, the ramp to Langstaff, there's some road work going on right now in the right lane. East QEW at Huron, Ontario, the left lane is blocked because of a collision. Islington remains blocked at Bloor Street for a crash. And there's also a collision at Queen and Dufferin. So southbound Dufferin has been closed at Peel. 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If you spot traffic trouble, you can call us or text us hands-free at 905-427-9696. The KX96 traffic patrol continues.
0: It is Friday Junior, but tomorrow the actual Friday arrives, and we're excited to get it going here on the KX Morning Ride with Ellis and Archer, as well as Craig Smith. He's in the Durham Radio Newsroom at durhamradionews.com. What do we got coming up tomorrow?
1: Well, we're going to talk about a new AI-powered toy that is raising some concerns with parents.
0: As it should. And where is the best place to sit on an airplane? We'll give you that and more tomorrow morning. It's all here. The KX Morning Ride with Ellis and Archer and Craig Smith. We're live at 5:30 a.m.
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0: 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Beautiful day, lots of sunshine and warm temperatures. Right now it's 18 degrees with Hardy on KX96.

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0: Matt's here in Pochette, GTA's number one country, KX96 Dirt Road in them. All right, let's get a check on traffic. Here's Carolyn.
1: Well, it looks like we might still have a collision here on the South 404 as you approach Bloomington. Looks a bit slow down to that point. Now, problems on the West 401 at the 412. They've cleared. That right lane has reopened. We do have issues, though, on the East 401 in the Express at Kennedy in the left lane. A crash on the East QEW here in Ontario. That has the left lane blocked off. Islington is still blocked at Bloor for a collision. And we also have problems at Queen and Dufferin. So Dufferin southbound has been closed at Peel Avenue. KX96 traffic is brought to you by the Capitol Theatre in Port Hope. Don't miss Liars at a Funeral, June 12th to 28th. 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If you spot traffic trouble, you can call us or text us hands-free at 905-427-9696. The KX96 Traffic Patrol continues.
0: All right, well, listen, have a great day. We're back at it again tomorrow morning, everybody. We'll be
1: Friday,
0: 5:30. Yeah, woo-hoo! For your Friday, and lots of fun and frivolity Friday. And Craig Smith will be here, too, from the Durham Radio Newsroom. We'll see you then.
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0: Okay, we're going to have beautiful conditions for the next couple of days. Nothing but sunshine. We'll get up to 27 degrees. Tonight, partly cloudy, low 14. Mix of sun and cloud for Friday. Tomorrow, high of 25. Saturday, cloudy, chance of showers, 25. Right now, it's 20 wonderful degrees in Ajax, Mississauga, and Port Perry. There's weather and more at kxcountry.fm. Brian Floyd is next, and Long Ride of New Country starts with Carter Faith. Carter's going to be part of the show with Post Malone and Jelly Roll June 16th at Rogers Stadium. Here is Benny.

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0: Mackenzie Porter pickup on GTA's number one country, KX96. And Brian, she'll be in Toronto tomorrow at the Rogers Stadium with husband Jake Etheridge, or James. Of course, she puts the Thelma in Thelma and James. And opening for Luke Combs. That's going to be one hell of a show. Hopefully, rain holds out. Fingers crossed. I got a question for you. Riddle me this. Did you receive a Yellow Pages in the mail? I went to go check the mail last night. And Yellow Pages, which is wild. Like, hands up if you still have a Yellow Pages. Extra points if you still have a White Pages. I feel like if you have those at this point, you know, you're just using them as booster seats for the grandkids. At least that's what we used to do back in the day. Yellow Pages, did not expect to see that, but it got me thinking about, you know, some of the things that you just don't see anymore, like a TV guide, for instance. I remember a TV guide was always on the coffee table at my house. We'd always have a TV guide. Or even like a gamer magazine. It would tell you, you know, secrets and tips and how to beat some level in Super Mario Brothers 3. Those things are great. Different times, man. Different times. Long ride of new country on the way. Chris Stapleton coming up. We've got Big and Rich up next.
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6: A mix of sun and cloud today, the high 27, then a partly cloudy sky this evening. Overnight, a low of 14. Tomorrow, we'll see a mix of sun and cloud again, a high 25. And then Saturday, cloudy, there's a chance of showers, the high 25. There's weather and more at kxcountry.fm.

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1: Shout out to Brown Eyes. Where are my Brown Eyes peeps at? 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Pretty simple. Nothing flashy over here. Nothing flashy. That was Max McNown. Better Me For You, Brown Eyes on GTA's number one country. 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
1: Well, Tyler Hubbard coming up in just a couple songs. Of course, FGL announced this week that they are indeed back. No word on what capacity that's going to be in, but people are just craving nostalgia acts at this point. But Florida Georgia Line, when they hit the scene back in 2012, they really changed the landscape of country music. You know, Cruise was a song that crossed borders. Everyone, whether you were listening to rock or pop or country, was listening to that song. It was just cool. And we were all into it, and it really did pave the way for artists like Russell Dickerson in this song here. Latest now from Russell Dickerson, it's Worth Your Wild on KX96.

0: to.
1: I came across some interesting statistics today. The headline read, statistics from around the world that sound fake but are true. And of course, I mean, hook, line, and sinker. I'm lured right in. That was Scared of Getting Sober. Latest from Josh Ross, by the way, GTA's number one country. KEX 96, at any given time, there are about 1 million people in the air. And you think about all the flights that are taking off at this moment, globally. I would even think that would be more than that. If you have two legs, this one is kind of shocking and surprising, and I don't understand it. If you have two legs, you have more legs than the average person. I guess the average is less than two due to population data. That's strange. That's very odd. 27,000 trees on average cut down every day to supply the world's toilet paper. That's, I mean, people got to keep pooping. If every single person shuffled a deck cards every second since the beginning of time, chances of two decks being the same are one in a trillion, trillion, trillion. You'll never have the same deck twice. And Canada has more lakes than the rest of the world combined. I mean, I think we already knew that one living in Canada anyway. One more here. More people own mobile phones than toothbrushes. And I'll tell you, as someone who's ridden the city bus, I believe that one to be true.
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9: A mix of sun and cloud today, the high 27, then a partly cloudy sky this evening. Overnight, a low of 14. Tomorrow, we'll see a mix of sun and cloud again, a high 25. And then Saturday, cloudy, there's a chance of showers, the high 25. There's weather and more at kxcountry.fm.

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0: The Wreck Laws feels like that on GTA's number one country, KX96. Still going to wait a couple months to see them. They're going to be at the RBC Amphitheater, the newly revamped RBC Amphitheater. It is nice. I will say, I mean, this is criticism. Anytime you change anything, people are going to push back. But it's nice for those of us who have always called it the amphitheater or the amp. It's the amp again. I mean, it's always been the amp. But September 24th for that show, by the way. We've got a big show coming up next weekend in Toronto, the Opera House. Tim Hicks is coming to town. That guy always slays. He puts on a great show every time. We want to send you there with a pair of tickets all this weekend. Starting Friday, we're giving you a chance to score tickets to his Going Somewhere tour. And it's going down next Friday night at the Opera House. All you have to do is text the keyword music. Music to 905-427-9696 when you hear it. All this weekend, starting tomorrow afternoon, Derek Mann is going to have your first opportunity for that. Speaking of big concerts coming to town, he's got two this weekend starting tomorrow and Saturday. Luke Combs on the way.
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5: A mix of sun and cloud today, the high 26, then a partly cloudy sky this evening. Overnight down to 14. Tomorrow, a mix of sun and cloud, the high 28, with showers tomorrow night. Saturday, cloudy with a good chance of showers as well, a high of 26. There's weather and more at kxcountry.fm.

0: James Barkman, Keep It Simple on GTA's number one country, KX96. Those guys teasing some new music, or so it would seem. They just posted a video to their socials of them walking out of a bar, or I should say stumbling out of a bar. And the caption on the video is, "Won't You Carry Me Home?" which could be the name of a new song, or "Carry Me Home." Perhaps, no matter what. I mean, there's no details yet, but it's James Barker Band. We know it's going to be good. Long Rod, a new country coming up. We've got new music from Kane Brown, his latest up next. These boots
1: are going somewhere. You could be going somewhere, like Toronto, to see Tim Hicks when he brings his Going Somewhere tour to the Opera House on June 12th. This weekend is a KX96 concert new music weekend, where all weekend long you'll have chances to grab a free pair of KX tickets to catch Tim Hicks live. 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
0: Still one of the most requested songs, I'd say, at a country show. That and literally anything from Shania. Coming up next, we'll get to Wagon Wheel after Kane Brown's latest. It's Woman on GTA's number one country, KX96.
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0: Dean Brody, Man Without a Woman on GTA's number one country, KX96. Shout out to the ice cream trucks who are just making a killing. I would imagine last summer they did quite well. The weather was so nice. Hopefully, you know, for your sake, we get another nice summer. There's an ice cream truck. I mean, this guy was out in March and he was driving around the streets, and now he just kind of parks in front. There's a big park behind my house, and he'll park out there, and the guy just makes a killing. You know, you're making a killing there, because who doesn't like ice cream? Everyone loves ice. I mean, I'm lactose intolerant and I love ice cream. It's just, it's delicious. It's too tasty. According to a new study, this was a research conducted by Harvard University. People who regularly eat ice cream appear to have lower rates of type 2 diabetes and cardiovascular disease than those who rarely or never eat ice cream. And so, yeah, a lower risk of heart disease is tied to just eating a little bit of ice cream. And I tell you, I did my part last night. A lot. I did a lot of work last night.
1: This is how I start my day.
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3: 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It's all here, the KX Morning Ride with Ellis and Archer and Craig Smith. 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
11: A mix of sun and cloud today with a high of 26. Partly cloudy tonight. Overnight, we'll go down to 14. Mix of sun and cloud and windy tomorrow morning, a high of 28. And Saturday, cloudy, chance of showers and a high of 26. There's weather and more at kxcountry.fm.

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2: Good afternoon. It is 12 o'clock. I'm Holly Lynn with KX 96 News for the Brooklyn Group. A mix of sun and cloud today with the high of 26. Right now we sit at 20 and making news this hour. York police are laying charges years after human remains were found along a trail in Pickering. It took police until last year to identify them as a man reported missing from Aurora in 2022, and his death was deemed a homicide. A man is now charged with indignity to a dead body and accessory after the fact to murder. The feds want to tackle your concerns about surveillance pricing and chatbot safety as they roll out the new artificial intelligence strategy. They plan to start building trust through legislation and then train us all how to use AI for free. The strategy also promises to make sure all post-secondary students have access to trusted AI agents and promises to create up to 90,000 AI-related jobs. Ontario is taking over the DVP and Gardiner Expressway. Doug Ford is pledging the province will never toll the highways or tear them down.
3: What we're doing is taking the burden off the backs of taxpayers in the city of Toronto. I think this should have been done a long time ago, decades and decades ago.
2: The province will provide the city with about $353 million for operating and maintenance costs until the takeover in 2027. How much does your municipality spend on you? The Fraser Institute says since 2009, municipal spending per person is up across the GTHA. In Durham, Brock is at number one at $3,400, while Clarington spent the least at $3,167. The think tank says it depends on revenue, but if a council is spending more, it usually equals higher taxes. And a buffalo is saved from slaughter because it looks apparently like Donald Trump. It's at the Bangladesh Zoo. The rare albino buffalo became a sensation when a farmer noticed that his blonde tuft of hair resembled the distinctive locks of the president. A video went viral. Tons of people started showing up at the farm. The animal was set to be slaughtered, but citing security concerns, the government ordered him transferred to the zoo. Game two of the Stanley Cup Final, that goes tonight in Carolina, where the Hurricanes look to pull even with the Vegas Golden Knights. The Blue Jays will try and avoid the sweep tonight in Atlanta. They have lost four straight, including the first two against the Braves. Mason Fluharty opens for Toronto, and the CFL season kicks off tonight in Hamilton as the Ticats host the Montreal Alouettes. The Argos have a bye week and visit Montreal next Friday. Local news, weather, and more is on the Durham Radio News app and durhamradionews.com. 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
2: A mix of sun and cloud today with a high of 26. Partly cloudy tonight. Overnight, we'll go down to 14. Mix of sun and cloud and windy tomorrow morning, a high of 28. And Saturday, cloudy, chance of showers and a high of 26. There's weather and more at kxcountry.com.

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0: I'm Ali. She's with me on GTA's number one country, KX96. I'm Brian. We were talking about ice cream last hour, and it's linked to a lower risk of cardiovascular disease, which if that's the case, I guess I'm going to have to eat more ice cream. I mean, I'm lactose intolerant, so it's not going to be fun, but it'll be tasty. I'll tell you that much. What is your favorite cool treat or cool down treat? Maybe it's a freezy or a frosty or, you know, an ice cream or ice cream sundae or sandwich or, I don't know, popsicle or something. What is your favorite cool down treat in the summer? 905-427-9696. We'll open up the text line and get some of those texts on the way. Luke Bryan coming up next.
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7: A mix of sun and cloud today with a high of 26. Partly cloudy tonight. Overnight, we'll go down to 14. Mix of sun and cloud and windy tomorrow morning, a high of 28. And Saturday, cloudy, chance of showers and a high of 26. There's weather and more at kxcountry.fm.

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1: I can't get enough of that song. New music from Jump Hardy. It's called Boots Off on GTA's number one country, KX96. You're talking about cool summer treats when the needle goes up. It starts getting hot out there. What is something that you're reaching for? A lot of people saying beer. Hey, man, that's a cool summertime treat. I'm right with you on that one. Danielle says frozen grapes or berries are always my go-to. See, I wouldn't have thought that. This is another one. Fruit, cold watermelon. Okay. Cold watermelon's a great summertime snack, I will say. What is your favorite cool treat for summer? 905-427-9696. More of your text on the way. Parma Lee coming up next.
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1: 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Emma says iced tea, but getting a little crazy with it here. I prefer hibiscus or raspberry tea in the summer. Reminds me of when I was a kid at mom's house. Yeah, I love a raspberry tea. I actually get this raspberry tea all the time. It's incredible. Hibiscus, though. I'll try. Favorite cool-down treat for the summer, 905-427-9696.

0: Josh Stumpf, Highway Money on GTA's number one country, KX96. And Brian, talking about your favorite cool down treat for the summertime. You know, a nice cool snack. A lot of people saying like frozen fruit, like pineapple, cold pineapple, or chilled cucumber. I love cucumber. Okay. I'm into it. I always say like fruit and you know, like stuff like that. Just it hits in the summer, especially if it's cold, anything cold. Popsicles, always have some on hand. Banana is my favorite. Yeah, I love a good banana popsicle. Banana, frozen banana puree. There's a whole recipe here. I mean, that sounds pineapple. That's kind of almost sounds like a pina colada. This is basically, I think you just gave me a recipe for a pina colada there. White. Freezy is the best freezy. I was just having this conversation with somebody the other day. It is elite. It is an elite freezy flavor. And there's no flavor. It's just white. It's a white freezy. Someone said banana split here as well. Favorite cool down treat for the summertime. What's yours? 905-427-9696. You can text us. We've got new music from Ella Langley up next.
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3: 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I'm Olivia Flanagan. Celebrate Oshawa Walk of Fame 2025 inductees at the Homecoming Stone of Honor celebration today. From 2 until 4 at the Regent Theater, the community is invited to celebrate the achievements of the 2025 inductees and unveil the new Stones of Honor in Oshawa. 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
11: A mix of sun and cloud today with a high of 26.
2: Partly cloudy tonight. Overnight, we'll go down to 14. Mix of sun and cloud and windy. Tomorrow morning, a high of 28. And Saturday, cloudy, chance of showers and a high of 26. There's weather and more at kxcountry.fm.

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1: Hey, it's Carter Faith. 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And here's my new song.
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0: Dean Brody, Canadian Girls on GTA's number one country, KX96. Speaking of Canadian Girls, Shania is back with her latest. It's a little different. It's a bit of a summer bop, but it's not like, if you're thinking old school Shania, it's a little different, modern. It's Shania. The world's just a better place when we have new music from Shania. We have an artist coming up this weekend. He's actually related to Shania Twain. He used to play with a band called the Rivertown Saints, who you might know. Now he's out on his own. His name is Chase Kastner, and he is going to be our spotlight artist this weekend on the Ellis and Archer Hot 30 Countdown. We count down, Ellis and Archer do, the 30 hottest songs of the week, and put the a feature on an artist, which with Luke Combs coming to town, I mean, no big surprise here. We will feature some of the best from Luke Combs on the show as well. It's all coming to your way on Sunday at 5 o'clock, and it's brought to you by Patty's Market and Appliance Warehouse in Hampton.
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7: A mix of sun and cloud today with a high of 26. Partly cloudy tonight. Overnight, we'll go down to 14. Mix of sun and cloud and windy. Tomorrow morning, a high of 28. And Saturday, cloudy, chance of showers and a high of 26. There's weather and more at kxcountry.fm.

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0: I just love the line, someday turns to right now, turns to way back when. And then like the call to action to live your life now, because those days you'll never get them back again. I'm like, I'm always, it just terrifies me. I'm like, am I doing enough? Do I need to feel like I'm living life to the fullest? Maybe I need to get out more and live it up. Like maybe a little bit, but I don't know. It scares me. Slogan of the days. That's Tim and the Glory Boys. GTA's number one country. 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
0: Tucker Wetmore coming up in just a couple songs. Also, Tebe, who's going to be at that North of Nowhere Festival next month. In this long ride, first Nitty Gritty Dirt Band kick things off. It's Fishing in the Dark on KX96.

0: Josh Ross ain't doing jack on GTA's number one country, KX96. And Brian just secured some tickets to see the Jays take on the Mets. Bo Bichette's return to town. And it's on a Looney Dog night, man. It's something about Looney Dog night that I have never needed that many hot dogs. But when they're when a glizzy is a dollar, I mean, I'm a fan of a glizzy, but I'm a bigger fan of a cheap, like inexpensive glizzy. But then they put the number on the screen is like 100,000 hot dogs purchased, and you're like, that's impressive and gross, but impressive to say the least. Anyway, all this talk about hot dogs making me hungry, so I'm going to get out of here. Going to turn the reins over to Derek Mann. He'll take you right through this afternoon. Don't forget, we have the Tim Hicks New Music Weekend scoring you some tickets to his show next Friday night at the Opera House in Toronto. We'll start that tomorrow afternoon on Derek's show. Have yourself a great rest of this sunny Thursday, and we'll chat again on Friday. See ya.
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9: A mix of sun and cloud today with a high of 26. Partly cloudy tonight. Overnight, we'll go down to 14. Mix of sun and cloud and windy tomorrow morning, a high of 28. And Saturday, cloudy, chance of showers and a high of 26. There's weather and more at kxcountry.fm.

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0: Tennille Arts on GTA's number one country, KX96. Good afternoon. Another beautiful sunny day. Derek Mann here. CMA Fest is kicking off today in Nashville. Jealous. Tonight at Nissan Stadium, we got the lineup as Jason Aldean, Ella Langley, Gretchen Wilson, Tucker Wetmore, and Dina Carter. So that is going down there tonight. Plus, you know, the daytime special stages today, which... it's just a bunch of artists. A bunch will be playing this afternoon as well. Getting to another long ride. John Party kicking off the night shift. Hang on.
1: This is how I start my day.
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3: 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What do we got coming up tomorrow?
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3: 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It's all here, the KX Morning Ride with Ellis and Archer and Craig Smith. 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
0: Sunny skies this afternoon. A little bit of cloudiness in there. Our high today being 26. We're at 25 right now, so basically there. Partly cloudy skies tonight. A mix of sun and cloud tomorrow. A high of 28 and showers in the evening. Saturday is looking cloudy with rain and a high of 26. It's 25 in Oshawa, 28 in Toronto and Brampton. There's weather and more at kxcountry.fm. As mentioned, John Party kicking off the night shift now.

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0: Russell Dickerson on GTA's number one country, KX96. Derek Mann with you, with Nate Holler on the way in another long ride. He and Tennille Towns, Orno Fair, September 11th. Be there or, well, no, just be there. More on that in just a second. Sarah Evans up next.
1: 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So, you know, get on it before your future self finds out and judges you. Tennille Towns, Nate Holler, Orno Fair, September 11th. One word, so much fun. Well, I mean, well, that was three, but I was never really good at math anyway. 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

0: James Barker Band on GTA's number one country, KX96. The warm weather has me thinking about festivals. JBB going to be at Boots and Hearts this coming summer. And speaking of festivals, CMA Fest, as mentioned, kicks off in Nashville today. Now, people are talking about how this jukebox showed up outside Bridgestone Arena in Nashville. And it has the name Zach Top on it. We know Zach Top, right? Now, also, the only other thing on this, like where the spots would be for you to pick, you know, what song you wanted to play or whatever. It just has a bunch of different city names. So I'm not sure what this means ahead of maybe possibly a tour announcement. More to come. We know he is on tour this summer with Chris Stapleton. Maybe there's more on the way. But that is sitting outside Bridgestone Arena right now in Nashville. Something is up. Zach Top is up next. These
1: boots are gone somewhere. You could be going somewhere, like Toronto, to see Tim Hicks when he brings his Going Somewhere tour to the Opera House on June 12th. Hail to the yeah, ye to the high. This weekend is a KX96 concert new music weekend, where all weekend long you'll have chances to grab a free pair of KX tickets to catch Tim Hicks live. Keep it locked in all weekend for your chance to head to Toronto June 12th to see Tim Hicks on his Going Somewhere tour at the Opera House with KX Country, Canada's number one country.
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0: Sunny skies this afternoon. A little bit of cloudiness in there, too, into this evening. Partly cloudy with an overnight low of 14. Sun-cloud mix tomorrow, a high for the day of 28. And for Saturday, cloudy. Good chance of rain showers there, a high of 26. It is 22 now in Uxbridge, 28 in Mississauga, and 25 in Ajax. 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

0: Hunter Brothers, GTA's number one country, KX96. Good afternoon. Derek Mann with you on National Hug Your Cat Day. Today, you got a cat at home. Give them an extra squeeze for me, okay? We got another long ride of new country on the way with CMA Fest kicking off today. One of their headliners starting another long ride next. First check on traffic this afternoon with Maytel.
1: 401 for the city, just getting heavier with volume so far. We're not dealing with any live lane problems. It's pretty jammed, though. Eastbound 401 into Scarborough out towards Markham Road through Durham. Eastbound delay through Ajax. Parkway North, a heavy one from Bloor. I'm Maytel Sperling. More traffic in minutes on KX96.
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0: Mix of sun and cloud today, a high of 26, partly cloudy tonight with an overnight low of 14. Sun cloud mix tomorrow, a high of 28, some showers overnight. Saturday, cloudy, likely some more rain there, a high of 26. It is 29 now in Toronto, 26 in Whitby, and 27 in Richmond Hill. There's weather and more at kxcountry.fm. Jason Aldean headlining at CMA Fest tonight, Nissan Stadium. This is his latest, Don't Tell on Me.

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1: Brett Kissel, Dirk Bentley, GTA's number one country, KX96. 3:30 now, Thomas Rhett kicking off another long ride on the way. KX traffic, here's Maytel.
2: So far, just a crawl along the 401 through the city, both directions into Scarborough. Eastbound busy now towards Kennedy through the Durham region. Eastbound heavy through Ajax, heading northbound Don Valley Parkway. A busy drive from Bloor. KX traffic is brought to you in part by Bowmanville Rotary Rib Fest. 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I'm Maytel Sperling. More traffic in minutes on KX96.
3: I'm Holly Lynn in the KX96 newsroom. Here's what's making news this hour. The province is taking ownership of the Gardiner and DVP, and Game 2 of the Stanley Cup Final resumes in Carolina. 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
1: We talked a while ago about the worst roads in Ontario because CAA does that, I don't know, do you call it a campaign?
3: Sure.
1: Every year.
3: Worst roads campaign, yes.
1: The worst roads list is what they, and they look for the, you know, for you to submit the roads, and which they do, and now they are out with that list.
3: And I think the number one road,
1: I think
3: is third or fourth year in a row.
1: Third.
3: Is Barton Street in Hamilton.
1: What
3: and is that
1: going
3: is
1: on
3: nasty.
1: There? Is
3: That's
1: it?
3: A nasty road.
1: Okay. Yeah. In like what sense?
3: Potholes and just eroding pavement and it's cracked. And
1: so for the third year in a row and they still haven't tidied it up.
3: Well, they do little bits here and there.
1: It's just that bad.
3: You know, it's just that bad.
1: Okay.
3: But it's nice to see no roads in Durham made the list.
1: This is what I was going to say. Hello, Ritson Road.
3: I know.
1: Yeah. We both had problems there, didn't we?
3: Well, I was compensated.
1: Oh!
3: So, yeah, I wrote to the region.
1: Yes, you did.
3: And
1: I remember.
3: I submitted my receipts.
1: Yes. Okay.
3: And yeah, so I'm not so hard on them right now.
1: Right, okay.
3: I don't even know if that pothole is fixed because I don't go down Ritson Road anymore.
1: No, completely off limits.
3: Stay away from it.
1: And where was that one again?
3: It was on the overpass.
1: Ritson South.
3: Yeah, Ritson South.
1: Yeah.
3: Like across from the McDonald's in that area, around that area.
1: Ritson and Dean-ish area, yeah. And mine was Ritson North
3: Near Taunton,
1: by Beatrice.
3: Oh, Beatrice, okay.
1: Yeah, anyways.
3: So I just avoid that. And
1: so do I. I can't believe.
3: For all the businesses
1: along
3: that stretch.
1: I can't believe that there's not one road in Durham that's on there. It says, or you put this up as well, that Durham was also absent from the list for the worst five roads in, you know, all over as well. I can't believe it.
3: Hats off to the Durham Region Works Department.
1: Okay, well, we can do a hats off to them, absolutely. So, full story on this, by the way, durhamradionews.com.
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0: Jericho Wetzel with Jesse Murph, GTA's number one country, KX96. How you doing? Derek Mann with you. It's 3:46 now, and Kenny Chesney is on the way next. That's after a check on weather.
1: Just busy with volume along the 401 through the city, both directions into Durham. Eastbound 401 looks slow now from Brock Road over to Salem. We do have a problem spot northbound on the 115 just by Porter Road. It's heading up towards Peterborough. It looks like we've got the left lane blocked off. Back onto the Don Valley Parkway North, just a busy drive from Bloor. KX traffic is brought to you in part by Steer Friends in Stouffville and the 6th Annual Charity Automotive Festival, Saturday, June 13th at the Stouffville Athletic Center, raising funds to support people with developmental disabilities. 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
9: Sunny skies into this, well, not into this evening. It's going to get dark, but sunny right now, partly cloudy tonight. Overnight, a low of 15. Tomorrow, mix of sun and cloud, a high of 28. And for Saturday, cloudy, chance of showers, high of 26. It is 26 now in Pickering, 29 in Mississauga, 28 in Port Perry. There's weather and more, kxcountry.fm.

Midnight tea, top jack in her cherry coat town. 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Yellow dog school bus kicking up red dust.

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1: Good afternoon. It is 4 o'clock. I'm Holly Lynn with KX96 News for Sunspace Sunrooms in Newcastle. Partly cloudy this evening, an overnight low of 15. It is 26 right now. And checking traffic, here's Maytel.
2: So far, just very slow, 401 through the city, both directions. Through the Durham region, eastbound now slow from Whites over to Salem. Northbound 115 by Porter Road, left lane blocked, very slow on approach. Don Valley Parkway North, a heavy one from Bloor. I'm Adel Sperling, more traffic in minutes on KX96.
1: Making news this hour. A man is facing charges years after the remains of a missing person were found in Pickering. They were discovered along a trail close to Sideline 20 and Concession 8 back in 2022. That was about a week before the victim was reported missing in Aurora. Investigators identified the remains last year. The suspect is charged with accessory to murder and indignity to a body. The SIU is charging a Toronto police officer with sexual assault. The assaults involve a girl under the age of 16 and allegedly happened between September and December of last year. The officer was arrested at SIU headquarters this morning. The province is taking ownership of the Gardner and DVP. Doug Ford says this should have happened decades ago.
3: You know, I wish we had a provincial government when I was at City Hall that would do this, because it was costing us a fortune to maintain it every year.
1: Ontario will take over the highways in 2027. In the meantime, the province is providing Toronto with about $353 million to keep up with operating and maintenance costs. The premier also says he's not ruling out any ideas to cut gridlock, even an underground tunnel. Mark Carney is announcing Canada's new AI strategy. He says the goal is to build trust and opportunity involving the technology.
4: It's a complement to human skills and human ingenuity, and that can be applied to saving lives. It can be applied to improving lives.
1: The strategy aims to add $200 billion in economic growth and create 250,000 new AI-related jobs over 5 years. Mark Carney is staying on the fence about the future of Billy Bishop Airport. Doug Ford is planning to expand the air hub to let jets take off and land there. He says Ottawa is on board, but the feds have been noncommittal in public. Carney would only say he wants to wait for consultations, which are slated to start soon. And Brock Township is Durham Region's biggest spender for its residents. The Fraser Institute is out with a list ranking area municipalities' spending per person. Brock spends an average $3,400, while Clarington is the lowest in the region at $2,965. The list also looks at spending compared to revenue, and Brock does put most of their revenue back into the community. The Stanley Cup Final continues tonight in Carolina, with Vegas up 1-0 over the Hurricanes. The CFL season starts tonight in Hamilton as the Ticats entertain the Alouettes. And the Blue Jays trying to avoid a sweep by the Braves in Atlanta. Mason Fluharty heads to the Hill. Local news, weather and more is on the Durham Radio News app and durhamradionews.com. 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
7: Couple of clouds tonight, an overnight low of 15. Tomorrow, a mix of sun and cloud, high for the day of 28. Cloudy in the evening with a small chance of showers. More so probably near midnight through Saturday. Cloudy, rainy, and a high of 26. It is 26 right now in Pickering, 29 in Mississauga, and 28 in Port Perry. There's weather and more at kxcountry.fm. New High Valley coming up. Here's Chris Stapleton.

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1: Jade Eagleson on GTA's number one country, KX96. Good afternoon, Derek Mann here. Can we all agree that everyone is just a little tired right now? I know, parents, kids, I know, school's almost done for the year, but listen, I stopped and got a sub for lunch today, and, you know, I ordered my sandwich, I watched them make the whole thing, got to the cash, paid for it, transaction complete, right? Then the employee looked at me and asked if I wanted it toasted. I just stared at her. You know, one of those, like, one eyebrow up stares. I looked at the sandwich. I looked at her. I looked back at the sandwich. Like, at this point, the sandwich had already graduated high school and started a family. It was done. Like, immediately, she's like, oh, my God, I'm sorry. I meant, do you want a bag? I wasn't even mad about this, though, because, you know, we've all had those moments where your brain sends the wrong words out before it's had a chance to, like, review them. You know, like when you tell the server you too after they say enjoy your meal, or you answer love you at the end of a work phone call. Been there. So anyways, I want to know, what is the funniest, you know, my brain completely checked out moment that you've ever had? You know, because apparently asking if I wanted my fully completed sandwich toasted was the highlight of my day today.
2: Looks like we have problems now on the 401 westbound in the express through Yonge. The right lane is blocked on the south 400. The ramp to the 401 east collectors, the left lane is out. 401 eastbound just getting heavier with volume. Through Durham, you've got a delay from Whites over to Salem. Also problems northbound 115 through Porter Road. Left lane is still blocked. 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I'm Atal Sperling. More traffic in minutes on KX96.
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1: Couple of clouds.
0: clouds tonight. Not to worry, though. Only an overnight low of 15. And tomorrow, we are back to the sunshine, mixed with a tiny bit of cloud in there. High of 28 tomorrow. There is a small chance of showers tomorrow night, but more so overnight with a low of 16. Saturday, cloudy. Good chance of rain there and a high of 26. It is 21 now in Uxbridge. It's 27 in Whitby and 29 in Toronto. There's weather and more at kxcountry.fm. Another long ride starts now with Justin Moore and Priscilla Block.

Ain't it crazy, baby? 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Who'd ever thought we'd make it? Who'd have thought we'd ever come this far? Sparks flying over Bud Lights. The way

0: Nate Holler on GTA's number one country, KX96. He and Tenille Towns going to be at the Orno Fair coming up September 11th. Tickets are on sale now, and you want to get them now before you forget because prices are going up August 15th. 4:33, another long ride is on the way. Luke Combs is in KX Country this Friday and Saturday. Coming up to kick off another long ride, KX Traffic. Here's Maytel.
1: Looks like we have problems now on the 401 westbound in the express through Young. The right lane is blocked. On the south 400, the ramp to the 401 East collectors, the left lane is out. 401 eastbound just getting heavier with volume. Through Durham, you've got a delay from Whites over to Salem. Also problems northbound 115 through Porter Road. Left lane is still blocked. 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I'm Maytel Sperling. More traffic in minutes on KX 96.
2: I'm Holly Lynn in the KX 96 newsroom. Here's what's making news this hour. An impaired driver runs from Durham police with a loaded gun in his pants, and Jays hope to avoid the sweep in Atlanta with Mason Fluharty on the mound. 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
0: I want you to think for a second about something that made you feel good lately, because I'm feeling good because I did a good thing, I feel.
2: Oh, lovely. Share.
0: So I'm in the process of clearing out my old house, and included in that is my dog Oakley's overflowing bin of toys, like over.
2: He's a spoiled pup. Yes, he is.
0: And also a bed that he hasn't used since I moved into that house. The only time he uses it is when he's trying to get someone's attention because he looks a little restless and he doesn't want that bed. Anyways, that's another story. Not used.
2: Yeah.
0: So I took out, you know, what he would still like at the new place. And I took it down to Oshawa Animal Services and donated the rest of his toys.
2: Oh, that's,
0: and that bed.
2: Yeah.
0: And I'm they sure were there was so a happy. Need. Okay. Oh, yes. So I went in and went there. And, you know, you see the puppies, the dogs, because I was just looking at this one guy who's looking for a forever home, Gerard. He's an 8-year-old American Bulldog mix. He's cute. So I went and dropped that off. And yes, there's always a need for that stuff there. They're always looking for blankets or
2: towels and things like that. Right.
0: Toys. Mm-hmm. I know they have some events coming up that they need volunteers for. They do have a microchip clinic coming up on the 14th. That's at the Pet Value at the Kendallwood Plaza. So anyways, I feel like I did something good. And my heart feels pretty full
2: That's so nice.
0: Is what I will say.
2: So if you want to get that feeling, you know, feel free to donate.
0: Yes.
2: You know, even if, you know, you're pulling out your summer clothes and they're not quite fitting the way you hoped, there's always the charities that would appreciate them.
0: Well,
2: like
0: I did
2: the
0: also.
2: Diabetes.
0: Yeah. I did also just donate 3 bags of clothes in the process. So I'm doing it all around. So, but if you want to find out more about the Oshawa Animal Services, they've got a Facebook page, facebook.com/Oshawa Animal Services, and their website. And like I said, they do have their next microchip clinic coming up on the 14th of July.
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1: Josh Ross on GTA's number one country, KX96. He's in Nashville today for CMA Fest. He's back in KX country with the Later Tonight Tour coming up on November 12th. That's the rescheduled date from September 26th. Good afternoon. Derek Mann with you. There's still some new stuff up for grabs in KXtras this week that you can get your hands on, including going to check out the Whitby Courthouse Theater's youth production of Pippin. 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
2: Ongoing problems westbound 401 in the express just by Yonge. We've got the left lane blocked off. Now problems eastbound 401 express by the Allen in the left lane, and eastbound 401 in the collectors at Avenue Road. Left lane also blocked through Durham heavy from Whites out towards Stevenson, and northbound on the 115 by Porter Road. That left lane is still blocked. KX traffic is brought to you in part by Winchester Glen Retirement Community in Oshawa. 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I'm Atal Sperling. More traffic in minutes on KX96.
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1: Couple of clouds tonight, some light winds, and overnight tonight a low of 15. Sun cloud mix tomorrow, high for the day of 28, and for Saturday, cloudy, good chance of showers there, and a high of 26. Right now it is 27 in Bowmanville, it's 21 in Markham, and 29 in Brampton. There's weather and more at kxcountry.fm. Post Malone and Jelly Roll coming to Rogers Stadium on June 16th. Carter Faith, she is opening up for them for that show. And here she is now with her latest. This is Betty.

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3: Good afternoon. It is 5 o'clock. I'm Holly Lynn with KX96 News for Armstrong Funeral Home in Oshawa. Partly cloudy and a low of 15 overnight. It's 27 right now. Checking traffic. Here's Maytel.
4: 401 eastbound in the express by the Allen, the left lane still blocked. It's jammed from south of Pearson. Into Durham eastbound 401 heavy from Whites through Stevenson. Some trouble still being reported northbound 115 by Porter Road in the left lane. I'm Maytel Sperling. More traffic in minutes on KX96.
3: Making news this hour. The SIU is charging a Toronto police officer with sexual assault. The assaults involve a girl under the age of 16 and allegedly happened between September and December of last year. The officer was arrested at SIU headquarters this morning. An impaired driver is facing a slew of charges after running from Durham police with a loaded gun in his pants. Officers tried to pull him over last evening, close to Audley and Kingston. He sped off, but Air One saw him hop out and get into a second vehicle. Police caught up with him and seized a handgun with an illegal extended magazine. York police are laying charges years after human remains were found along a trail in Pickering. It took police until last year to identify them as a man who was reported missing from Aurora in 2022. His death was eventually deemed a homicide. A man is now charged with indignity to a dead body and accessory after the fact to murder. Ontario is taking over the DVP and Gardner Expressway. Doug Ford is pledging the province will never toll the highways or tear them down.
5: What we're doing is taking the burden off the backs of taxpayers in the city of Toronto. I think this should have been done a long time ago, decades and decades ago.
3: The province will provide the city with about $353 million for operating and maintenance costs until the takeover in 2027. Ottawa is introducing their long-awaited strategy on artificial intelligence. Mark Carney says $200 million is being spent to help the healthcare sector adopt AI.
6: Reducing ER wait times, expanding access to primary care, reducing administrative burdens on physicians, caregivers, improving surgical methods.
3: Over the next 5 years, Carney is hoping to create a 250,000 AI jobs, including 90,000 opportunities for younger Canadians. And how much does your municipality spend on you? The Fraser Institute says since 2009, municipal spending per person is up across the GTHA. In Durham, Brock is number one at $3,400, while Clarington spent the least at $3,167. The think tank says it depends on revenue, but if a council is spending more, it usually equals higher taxes. Game two of the Stanley Cup final goes tonight in Carolina, where the Hurricanes look to pull even with the Vegas Golden Knights. The Blue Jays try and avoid a sweep in Atlanta. Mason Fluharty opens for Toronto. The CFL season kicks off tonight in Hamilton as the Ticats host the Montreal Alouettes. The Argos have a bye week and visit Montreal next Friday. Local news, weather, and more is on the Durham Radio News app and durhamradionews.com. 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
9: Cloudy tonight, overnight a low of 15. Tomorrow, mix of sun and cloud, a high of 28 for the day. Small chance of showers tomorrow evening. More so, going to see that around midnight. For Saturday, clouds, showers there, and a high of 26. It is 27 now in Bowmanville, 21 in Markham. Oh, it's also 27 in Brampton. There's weather and more at kxcountry.fm. 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

0: at the Port Perry Fairgrounds, and there is so much going on. Like I said, over 10,000 pounds of monster trucks through the air, and also including Canada's number one female monster truck, Sabotage. This is all being combined into one big event, and it is coming up on June 13th. Your chance to be there if you can be the toaster tomorrow morning. That's every weekday morning at 7:15. Another long ride in New Country on the way with someone else who is playing at Nissan Stadium in Nashville tonight, part of a CMA Fest. Check on KX traffic right now with Maytel.
1: 401 eastbound in the express by the Allen, the left lane still blocked. It's jammed from south of Pearson. Into Durham, eastbound 401 heavy from Whites through Stevenson. Some trouble still being reported. Northbound 115 by Porter Road in the left lane. I'm Maytel Sperling. More traffic in minutes on KX 96.
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Yeah, tomorrow is Friday. A chance for you to beat the toaster and pick up a family five-pack of passes to the Monster Madness Tour. And there, they're going to have some stars from the FMX World Tour as well. 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
8: Partly cloudy skies tonight, overnight, a low of 15. Tomorrow, mix of sun and cloud with light winds, a high of 28 for the day, and likely we'll see some showers tomorrow night, more so near midnight probably. Cloudy on Saturday, good chance of showers there, a high of 26. It's 25 in Ajax, 27 in Richmond Hill, and 30 in Toronto. There's weather and more at KXCountry.fm. Tucker Wetmore playing Nissan Stadium tonight, part of CMA Fest. 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

0: That's newcomer Evan Burrison, GTA's number one country, KX96, 528 now, and we will jump into another long ride with Eric Church up next. An update on traffic, here's Maytel.
1: 401 eastbound in the express by the Allen, the left lane still out with a stall jammed from south of Pearson through the Durham region, heavy from Rock Road towards Stevenson. The Don Valley Parkway north, a busy one from Bloor, south 404, delay now from Steeles right through the 401. KX traffic is brought to you in part by Steer Friends in Stouffville and the 6th Annual Charity Automotive Festival, Saturday, June 13th at the Stouffville Athletic Center, raising funds to support people with developmental disabilities. Register at steerfriends.org. I'm Maytel Sperling. More traffic in minutes on KX96.
2: I'm Holly Lynn in the KX96 newsroom. Here's what's making news this hour. FIFA bans reusable water bottles and cups at the upcoming World Cup, and the CFL season kicks off tonight in Hamilton. The Ticats host the Alouettes. 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
0: It's about to get even warmer here. Traffic's about to get even worse, but that's not even the worst part with FIFA coming to KX Country.
2: Right, because they're banning the cups and the water bottles at the World Cup games.
0: Yes.
2: Is that bothering you?
0: I mean, I won't be attending any of these games, but I can understand how it could be a problem. So if I understand this correctly, they previously said this was okay. Mm. And now they're retracting it.
2: Because they're trying to protect the athletes and the participants. They think it's dangerous. Yeah, perhaps. But the Environmental Alliance is like you. They think this is short-sighted. It's environmentally harmful because everybody's going to have to be buying these plastic water bottles over and over. And how else, you're talking about the heat, are you going to keep cool? So, and this reminds me, if I don't know if anybody else saw that. Well, I'm sure some people did. There was the Woodstock, not the original, but there was another one where they hiked up the prices.
0: Right.
2: So a water bottle was like $18. So people were suffering from dehydration.
0: Mm-hmm.
2: No. FIFA has been working with the host cities and authorities, and they've got some heat mitigation measures in place. Hydration stations. They're going to work on some cooling tents. And this is what I like. Pricing for water bottles at the games will remain consistent with other events at each venue.
0: Okay.
2: So if you normally pay $10 for a bottle of water at BMO Field, you're going to pay $10.
0: Okay, so they're not hiking it up. And did I hear you say that they're also doing water stations, like a fountain?
2: No, like cooling stations, hydration stations. I'm not exactly sure what that looks like.
0: Okay.
2: But I also remember going to Canada's Wonderland as a kid.
0: Oh, the Coca-Cola mist?
2: You stand under the mist. Yeah, and
0: some
2: Toronto councillors are agreeing. Josh Matlow, he's calling this ban greedy and unreasonable. So he's asking city officials, along with the environmentalists, they're asking Toronto officials to fight back and allow the reusable water bottles back in the stadiums.
0: I understand the safety thing. I think this happened a little while ago at the TCC where there was an issue where people were throwing cans onto the ice or whatever sport was happening, and they had to, for a while, they wouldn't serve you a can. If you ordered a beer or something, they poured it into a cup, a plastic cup. Fine, I understand that. But this is and I also think, you know, that's not the general consensus of people, you know, being that crazy.
2: I wonder, though, with the refillable water bottles.
0: Yeah.
2: Maybe people are putting alcohol or something
0: in there.
2: Who
0: would do that? That's just silly, isn't it? Well, it has to be one of those situations where the bottle needs to come in empty.
2: Yeah.
0: And then you can refill it there. I've been to festivals and things like that where they have those refill stations, and those are helpful. A day in June or July in the heat that we're having, which I love, but the heat that we're having, you need to be able to have water accessible, I would say.
2: Myself, I think we should be allowed, you know, the reusable water bottles, because again, if it's hot, you know, you're going to go through water, 5 bottles, 10 bucks a bottle. There's 50 bucks just for
0: Well,
2: water.
0: Hey, if you can buy a FIFA ticket for $1,300, I'm sure you can afford the water. I'm just saying.
3: This is how I start my day.
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5: 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What do we got coming up tomorrow?
2: Well, we're going to talk about a new AI-powered toy that is raising some concerns with parents.
5: 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We'll give you that and more tomorrow morning. It's all here, the KX Morning Ride with Ellis and Archer. And Craig Smith. 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

0: Dean Brody on GTA's number one country, KX96. He and the Reclaws hitting the RBC Amphitheater on September 24th. I cannot wait for that show. Tickets and details, KX96.fm. I'm really hoping Russell Dickerson makes his way back around here. Saw him last October at the Pickering Casino Resort. His latest on the way in another long ride. KX traffic now.
1: 401 eastbound in the express by the Allen. The left lane is blocked off. It's jammed from south of Pearson through the Durham region. Heavy from Whites out to Stevenson. Westbound slow through the 412. North Parkway very slow from Bloor. KX traffic is brought to you in part by the Whippy Courthouse Theater. Magic, mystery, and music. 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I'm Atal Sperling. More traffic in minutes on KX96.
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0: Couple of clouds tonight, overnight a low of 15. Tomorrow, mix of sun and cloud, high for the day of 28. Some possible showers in the evening, more so probably around midnight. Clouds Saturday, chance of showers there, a high of 26. It's 30 right now in Mississauga and Toronto, 25 in Oshawa. There's weather and more at kxcountry.fm. 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
2: Good evening. It is 6 o'clock. I'm Holly Lynn with KX96 News for Canada Flooring and Rugs in Whitby. Partly cloudy this evening. Overnight, a low of 15. Right now, it's 26 and checking traffic. Here's Maytel.
3: 401 eastbound in the express, just by the Allen. The left lane still blocked. It's jammed from south to Pearson through the Durham region. Heavy still from Whites out to Stevenson. It's starting to break in spots, but nothing to write home about. Still very slow. Don Valley Parkway north, a heavy one from past the Gardner. South 404 delay from Steeles through the 401. I'm Maytel Sperling. More traffic in minutes on KX96.
2: Making news this hour. The SIU is charging a Toronto police officer with sexual assault. The assaults involve a girl under the age of 16 and allegedly happened between September and December of last year. The officer was arrested at SIU headquarters this morning. A loaded gun with an extended mag is off the streets of Ajax. Officers in the Audley and Kingston area tried to pull over an impaired driver yesterday, but he took off. Police did not chase him, but Air One tracked him from above. They saw him get into a second vehicle and pulled him over again. The handgun was stuffed into his waistband. A man is facing charges years after the remains of a missing person were found in Pickering. They were discovered along a trail close to Sideline 20 in Concession 8 back in 2022. That was about a week before the victim was reported missing in Aurora. Investigators identified the remains last year. The suspect is charged with accessory to murder and indignity to a body. The province is taking ownership of the Gardner and DVP. Doug Ford says this should have happened decades ago.
4: You know, I wish we had a provincial government when I was at City Hall that would do this, because it was costing us a fortune to maintain it every year.
2: Ontario will take over the highways in 2027. In the meantime, the province is providing Toronto with about $353 million to keep up with operating and maintenance costs. The premier also says he's not ruling out any ideas to cut gridlock, even an underground tunnel. Mark Carney is announcing Canada's new AI strategy. He says the goal is to build trust and opportunity involving the technology.
5: It's a complement to human skills and human ingenuity, and that can be applied to saving lives. It can be applied to improving lives.
2: The strategy aims to add $200 billion in economic growth and create 250,000 new AI-related jobs over 5 years. And Brock Township is Durham Region's biggest spender for its residents. The Fraser Institute is out with a list ranking area municipalities' spending per person. Brock spends an average $3,400, while Clarington is the lowest in the region at $2,965. The list also looks at spending compared to revenue, and Brock does put most of their revenue back into the community. The Stanley Cup final continues tonight in Carolina, with Vegas up 1-0 over the Hurricanes. The CFL season starts tonight in Hamilton as the Ticats entertain the Alouettes, and the Blue Jays trying to avoid a sweep by the Braves in Atlanta. Mason Fluharty heads to the Hill. Local news, weather, and more is on the Durham Radio News app and durhamradionews.com. 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
8: Couple of clouds tonight.
1: Some light winds, overnight a low of 15. Tomorrow, mix of sun and cloud, a high of 28. Enjoy that sunshine, a little bit of it tomorrow, because it's going to be cloudy in the evening. There is a small chance of some showers. More so, probably around midnight. Low 16 overnight tomorrow. Saturday, cloudy, rainy, and a high of 26. Right now, it is 30 in Brampton and Toronto, 25 in Whitby. There's weather and more at kxcountry.fm. Derek Mann with you. Good evening. Owen Wrigling's newest on the way. Right now, the Eli Young Band with Love Ain't.

0: something to look forward to for sure. Derek Mann with you with another long ride to New Country on the way. And speaking of people coming to KX Country, we got another one of those on the way in another long ride. We also got Toby Keith coming up next. Right now, checking KX 96 traffic. Here's Maytel.
1: Still hearing of problems eastbound on the 401 in the Express by the Allen. Longstanding issue in the left lane. It looks like we also have problems now. 427 North and the Express just by Rathburn in the right lane. The Don Pedley Parkway North, a busy drive from Bloor, East 401 into Durham. It is slow between Ajax and Oshawa. 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I'm Atal Sperling. More traffic in minutes on KX 96.
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1: Thomas Rhett on GTA's number one country KX96. Also, Owen Wrigling in there with his latest Love Hate Love, of course, coming off his debut at the Grand Ole Opry. And he is back on the road. He is bringing his tour to Pickering Casino Resort coming up on November 3rd.

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1: Dan Davidson on GTA's number one country, KX96. Well, CMA Fest is underway in Nashville. Of course, Nissan Stadium with the big headliners every night. Riley Green going to be co-hosting CMA Fest when it comes to TV later this summer. And also, of course, the venues all over the city. Nashville is just a buzz right now. And of course, there's lots of meet and greets with lots of artists as well. And beyond that, actually, Riley Green's dog, Carl, the cowboy corgi, he is doing meet and greets this weekend in Nashville as well. So not only can you meet some artists, you can also meet Riley Green's dog. Who doesn't want to do that? Riley Green has a new album that is out on September 18th. He's on the way in another long ride. Also, the new one from Casey Musgraves coming up. KX Traffic Now with Maytel.
2: 401 eastbound in the express just by the Allen. We do have problems taking out a lane. It is busy from south of Pearson through Durham. Slow from Westney towards Brock Street. Improved in towards Oshawa. The Don Valley Parkway north still very heavy from Bloor. 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

0: Sully Burrows on GTA's number one country, KX96. Well, that just about does it for me. Derek Mann here, but Colin Miller is in next. And hey, you're going to want to join me tomorrow. And then all weekend long, you can join us because we have got chances for you to pick up tickets to see Tim Hicks. The Going Somewhere Tour is coming to the Opera House next Friday. That's June 12th. And you just want to be listening starting tomorrow afternoon with me for your chance to pick up tickets. Be ready to be the ninth person to text music, 905-427-9696. We will jump into another long ride. The newest from Kane Brown coming up. Final check on traffic now with Maytel.
1: 401 eastbound in the express just by the Allen. We do have problems taking out a lane. It is busy from south of Pearson through Durham. Slow from Westney towards Brock Street. Improved in towards Oshawa. The Don Valley Parkway north still very heavy from Bloor. 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More traffic in minutes on KX 96.
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4: Here is the KX 96 community update for Thursday, June 4th. I'm Olivia Flanagan. 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
9: 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DanPlowman.com.
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1: 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Good evening, Colin Miller with you, hanging out on your Thursday night. And I want to talk about the Wrecklaws for a second because they grew up on a farm, but they will be headed down to RBC Amphitheater later on this year. I mean, what a story for them. They were actually saying how it's kind of cool that they're doing this with Dean Brody, their hometown heroes tour, because they started off as the opener for Dean Brody, and now they're doing the whole thing together. So if you are looking to see this show, RBC Amphitheater at September 24th, it's going to be a good one. Tickets and details can be found at kx96.fm. But let's roll through into another long ride. Garth Brooks on the way next.
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7: 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But first, Garth Brooks, The Thunder Rolls, right here on KX96.

0: Jordan Davis. Turn this truck around on GTA's number one country, KX96. We also heard from Luke Holmes right there, and I gotta say, he will be here this weekend, tomorrow and Saturday. If you're looking for some last-minute tickets and details, they can be found at kx96.fm. But as Jordan Davis would say, turn this truck around? No. We're gonna keep this truck going forward into another long ride. We're taking our boots off with John Party up next.
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0: Max McNown, Better Me For You on GTA's number one country, KX96. Good evening, Colin Miller here. And in case you didn't know, you can join KX Morning Ride with Ellison Archer tomorrow morning. Beat the toaster with them. The prize this week is a good one, a 5-pack of passes to Monster Madness's tour with stars from the FMX World Tour June 13th at the Port Perry Fairgrounds. If you're looking for some excitement and some thrill, this is where you want to be. It is so much fun, that Monster Madness tour. So don't miss out on beating the toaster tomorrow morning. They play the game at 7:15. But now we got Zach Top with Good Times and Tan Lines coming up next to kick off another long ride. So just hold on.
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0: 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Here's Zach Top with his smash hit, Good Times and Tan Lines, GTA's number one country, KX96.